new music from guitarist Julian Lage and friends. Scenes from Above is the name of the album. This is Discovery Road. I'm Louise Coogan. Thanks for sharing your time with me. And let's pick it up a bit. Here's something St. Paul and the Broken Bones think you should know. It's Discovery Road.

Living in the USA is the name of the album from Low Cut Connie. Let me speak to Bobby. This is his third album. Of course, Low Cut Connie is the stage name for Adam Wiener. He's from Philadelphia, and I do enjoy his music. I hope you do too. Before that, we heard Sonia Dada, Going Back to a Day at the Beach with Lester's Methadone Clinic. I played Sonia Dada because I don't want you to forget them. So much great music comes out. Sonia Dada still doing some pretty cool things. Look it up. And we started that set with St. Paul and the Broken Bones from the self-titled album and the track I Think You Should Know. This is Discovery Road. You know, I've talked about the genre issues before. Beyond putting something in a box or in a category, it's very hard to do with certain artists. But it does appear that everyone recently has decided to sport a cowboy hat. So here is something new from multi-Grammy Award winner Ne-Yo. And Ne-Yo has, almost 50 million followers. He's a rap R&B hit maker. However, he's decided to take a country slant. Check it out. I don't think it sounds country at all, but he does have a cowboy hat on. It is Discovery Road, new music from Ne-Yo.

it's Joseph Arthur with Honey in the Moon from the Redemption Sun, the 15th anniversary edition. Before that, we heard brand new music from a young artist named Andrew Say. It is his debut album. They call him the Cowboy Crooner. He's on Bloodshot Records. He's from San Francisco, but now making his home in Chicago. I wish him well. American Rough is the name of the album from Andrew Say. And we started that set with new music from Ne-Yo. Yes, that Ne-Yo, the multi-Grammy award-winning R&B guy who writes hits for everybody. Yeah, that's the same guy who has decided to put out a country-ish record, or at least has decided to wear a cowboy hat. We'll take a break and say that ever since Beyoncé came out with a country record, it seems to be quite popular. Enough editorializing. Hey, if you want to hear more of my thoughts, I'm launching a podcast called The Inside Lane. Well, I'll let you know a lot of stories about the artists I play here on Discovery Road. Back to the music now. This young artist is a Chicago native. She had the good fortune of being in a Tony-nominated Broadway musical not long ago. Her album is called You Are Spring. This tune is called Summer, and she calls herself Tasha.

I did warn you this was coming. From an album that was released just last week called Foreign Tongues, it's the Rolling Stones with Mr. Charm.

That's Mr. Charm himself, Mick Jagger and the Boys. Another album that's just released. Foreign Tongues is the name of the album. And I wanted to mention that I'm backing vocals on that track. That is Naira, N-A-A-R-A-I, Naira Jacobs is her last name, and she is from Sarasota, Florida, where we are based here at Discovery Road. She came up through the West Coast Black Theater Troupe, and she has been singing with symphonies and doing things in the jazz world. Naira, N-A-A-R-A-I, Jacobs. And now she's singing backing vocals for the Rolling Stones. This is Discovery Road. Before the Rolling Stones, we heard Summertime Thing with Chuck Prophet from No Other Love. And we started that set with new music from Tasha. The new album is called You Are Spring. The song that we heard was called Summer. We have time for one more tune from Ryan Adams. The Suicide Handbook is the name of the album for No One on Discovery Road.

It's not often that I'll feature an artist and play more than one track from a new record. But Ryan Adams does have a soft spot in my heart, as I was privileged to work on his Whiskey Town albums. It is Discovery Road. I'm Louise Cook, and I'm so glad that you've spent some time with me. Here's something I discovered this week. Oh, this young man has a ridiculous following. He calls himself Role Model. His name actually is Tucker Pillsbury. He's been called a bold new voice in alternative music, always having to put an artist in a box of a genre. And you know what? It doesn't always work. Here's High Hopes 3000 from Role Model on Discovery Road.

down with the Mighty Rootsmen. Also featuring Toots and the Maytals and Luciano and Michael Rose and Sly and Robbie. You know, it's only a single, but it's hard for me to believe all those people would come together just for one song. We heard the first thing they have released called Sundown. Yes, that's Sundown. And we started that set with Role Model and his tune, High Hopes 3000. You know I always like to end the show with High Hopes. Oh, that's my cue. Thanks so much for spending time with me today on Discovery Road. I so appreciate your company. Hey, drop me a line. Louise at discoveryroad.live. I'd love to hear from you. If you missed any part of today's show, or if you'd like to share it with a friend, it's available at wmnf.org. Discovery Road. It'll pop up in the on-demand section. Before I see you again, get out and see some live music. It will enhance your life. For Discovery Road, I'm Louise Coogan. Until next time, be well and be great.

0: Good afternoon and welcome to WMNF's It's the Music. I'm Hardin Harrison. Tim's on the electronic board for us today. And we're going to bring you some good music for the next couple of hours until the Lulus get in here and take over. And, you know, Tuesday flows on. This is Tie-Dye Tuesday. And we're so glad you're there. You spent the time to be with us. And we're going to make it an experience for you. Okay? Now, the All-Star Game, well, it's not All-Star, but yes, it is. It's the All-Star, Major League All-Star Game is going to be tonight at 8 o'clock, okay? And because the Rays are an American League team, I'm rooting for the American League to win that particular game. And tonight and tomorrow is the quarterfinal games for the FIFA World Cup, and the championship game is going to be this Sunday at 3. So there are a couple of things that are on the calendar. We got some other things that we're going to be talking about. But this month, the month of July, the board of directors has suggested that we play anti-war and human rights songs. And that's what we're going to mix some of those in as we go along with this afternoon. 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
1: Climb aboard the mothership with me, your captain, Nate Diggity Dog, as we venture deep into the vortex. 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

Miss Angelique Kidjo for me. The next tune that we're going to do is by Bob Marley's son. I think he is the second born. And it's entitled, Why Let the World. But listen, you got Tie-Dye Tuesday, and we do a lot of stuff. So just, I'm glad you got us tuned in. WMNF gives you a wide spectrum of music. And the more you listen, the more you'll fall in love with WMNF. And I don't say that lightly. You just got to listen because every program is different. We got over 70 disc jockeys, and we play the stuff that we love, and I bet you love most of it, too. So give a listen, and, hey, enjoy yourself.

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Larry List, host of Mo Blues Monday on WMNF. I invite you to join me and my assistant, Nancy Johnson, as we explore the roots and the fruits of this uniquely American music, the blues. As a full-service blues show, we remember and respect classic blues, but we also keep you current with the sounds of today. Who's in town, the blues calendar, your requests, and of course, the Blues Goodie Bag. 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

0: Now Matt the Cat's gonna show you what was on the juke in the back.
1: Well, Lord have mercy, baby. I'm Matt the Cat, where it's at, welcoming you to a brand new juke in the back. The only show on the radio to feature the soul that came before rock and roll. These are the influential rhythm and blues records that led up to the rock and roll explosion of the mid-1950s. I'm your jukebox operator, Matt the Cat, and this week I'm filling up the old Rockola Juke with a handful of 78s that you haven't heard in some time. Coming up in just a couple of minutes, we're going to take a look at the classic champion Jack Dupree number, Junkers Blues, and to find out the history behind that song and all the other records that were influenced by it. And believe me, there's quite a few. Then later on in the program, we're going to make some long-distance rhythm and blues phone calls. But first, let's kick off the program with a request. This first record goes out to Steve in Michigan, and he wants to hear a song written by Ike Turner, released on the Federal label in 1956. So let's do it to it. Here's Billy Gales with I'm Tore Up, kicking off the juke in the back.

Miss Rhythm Ruth Brown getting down to the rhythm and blues sound that's all around. From 1950 off Atlantic, Teardrops from My Eyes. I'm Matt the Cat, and I'm playing all those great classic R&B records that you could never hear on the jukebox in the front. To hear them, baby, you had to go to that juke in the back. Here's another one. This one's from B.B. King. Now, this one was released about 6 or 7 years into B.B.'s career. The year is 1956. It spins off the RPM label out of Los Angeles, California. Here's the King of the Blues, B.B. King, with Crying Won't Help You.

amazing five keys from 1951 off Aladdin Records. They were from Newport News, Virginia, and they originally called themselves the Sentimental Four. But by the time they signed to Aladdin, they were already known as the Five Keys. In 1954, they would leave Aladdin Records and sign with Capitol Records, where they'd have some crossover success. Hits like Ling Ting Tong, Out of Sight, Out of Mind, Close Your Eyes would all be chartbusters. And I might be in the minority, but I prefer their Aladdin recordings to their more successful Capitol recordings. There's no doubt, though, the Five Keys were one of the greatest vocal groups of all time. And so was this next group, the Moonglows, who unfortunately lost their last original member, Harvey Fuqua, on the 6th of July, 2010. He was 80 years old and spent his entire life in the music industry. From sharing lead vocals in the Moonglows with Bobby Lester, to being the Moonglows' chief songwriter, to later being a record executive at Motown Records, Harvey Fuqua did it all. And here's a song that features his amazing voice on lead. It was released on Chess in 1954 as the flip side of the classic hit Sincerely. Here's Tempting, the Moonglows, with the late, great Harvey Fuqua on the juke in the back.

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That's Junkers Blues by champion Jack Dupree, who cut the song for OK Records in 1940. Now, the origins of that song go back to a great boogie-woogie pianist from New Orleans named Willie Hall. He used to go by the nickname Drive 'Em Down and was very influential to champion Jack Dupree, Fats Domino, and Professor Longhair, just to name a few. Dupree used to hang out with Drive 'Em Down, and he once claimed that Willie Hall taught him how to play. But you know, the saddest part is, Drive 'Em Down never recorded. So over 70 years later, we have no idea just how good he really was. It's a good thing his style lived on through other great New Orleans pianists. Like this next guy, Antoine Fats Domino. He was discovered in New Orleans by Dave Bartholomew, who at the time was working for Imperial Records out of L.A. He was their New Orleans talent scout. He happened upon Fats, signed him to Imperial, and the rest is history. This was the first Fats Domino record to be released. It was cut at the tail end of 1949 and became one of the biggest selling R&B records of 1950. Listen to the piano style. It's directly related to champion Jack Dupree, who of course based his on Drive 'Em Down. Here's Fats Domino with a number two smash, The Fat Man, on the Juke in the Back.

So as you can hear, Fats Domino took those original lyrics, they call me a junker because I'm loaded all the time, and made it, they call me the fat man because I weigh 200 pounds. Well, Fats, who was still a young musician, was not only playing on his own records, but was also doing session work. He played on this early 1952 session that was arranged by band leader Dave Bartholomew. Bartholomew brought in this young cat named Lloyd Price, who he had overheard at Price's mother's fish fry. He was singing a song at the fish fry, which repeated a phrase that was popular at the time by a local New Orleans disc jockey. Lottie Miss Claudie. Lloyd told me once that there were no actual written words to that song. When he got in the studio, they turned on the microphone and Lloyd just riffed. The result was a number one smash in 1952, and one of the tunes that definitely paved the way for rock and roll. If you listen closely, Fats Domino is playing a piano riff based on the Junkers Blues riff, and Lloyd is singing the Lottie Miss Claudie lyrics in a similar vocal style. This song took the old Junkers Blues classic and reinvented it yet again. Here's Lloyd Price with Lottie Miss Claudie on the Juke in the Back.

Professor Longhair with Tipitina from 1954 off Atlantic. And man, if you listen close, that's the same riff that was used on Junkers Blues. Now I got a special treat for you. Throughout his career, champion Jack Dupree recorded a couple of versions of Junkers Blues. In 1958, while his career was sort of on the wane, he cut a version of Junkers Blues for Atlantic Records that I just love. This one blows me away. I hope it blows you away too. Champion Jack Dupree, who started off this set, is back with a reprise of Junkers Blues with a totally different feel.

Now it's time for the Great 78, where we take a thick piece of shellac and hearken back to a time when 78 RPM records were king. This week we take a look at T-Bone Walker, one of the greatest blues guitarists of all time. He was born on the 28th of May in 1910 and began scoring hits in 1942 for Capitol Records. His best remembered tune will always be They Call It Stormy Monday, from 1947. But T-Bone shouldn't just be remembered for the records he cut himself. He was also a major influence on Chuck Berry, B.B. King, and Jimi Hendrix guitar style. Let's hear one of his lesser known tunes from 1947. This one was cut for the Comet label, and I bet you never knew that T-Bone could croon so pretty. This week's Great 78, T-Bone Walker with I'm Still in Love with You.

I'd like to talk to you. Everything you said thrills me.

I'm not going to break your heart. Now, darling, me, or do anything that will make us part. Yes, I love you. I wanna walk with you.

hope you get yourself a pocket full of dimes, because we're making some rhythm and blues phone calls right now on the Juke in the Back. That was Pee Wee Creighton off the VJ label from 1956, Telephone is Ringing. Man, I love his electric guitar playing. It was very heavily based on the 1940s style of T-Bone Walker. It's not 100% known how Pee Wee acquired his nickname, but he probably got it from longtime friend Roy Brown, who was famous for giving nicknames to his friends. Pee-wee first took the rhythm and blues charts by storm in 1948 when he scored a number one record with Blues After Hours. By the time Telephone is Ringing was recorded in 1956, he had already been on Imperial, Jamie, and several other labels before settling at VJ. Well, let's keep this R&B telephone theme going with a record by Floyd Dixon. He would follow in the piano footsteps of Nat King Cole, Charles Brown, and Amos Milburn. He hailed from Marshall, Texas, and settled in Los Angeles in the late 1940s to start a recording career with first the Aladdin label and then Specialty Records. This next tune comes from Floyd's very productive Aladdin sessions. He's backed up here by Johnny Moore's Three Blazers. It was recorded at the end of 1950 and charted in January of 1951, hitting number 4, Telephone Blues.

Give me Middle West, Texas, honey. That's right. I want Joe's pool hall. I want to speak to Marge. Hello, Joe? Look here, Daddy. Let me speak to Marge. That's right. No, she don't shoot no pool. She just hang around all the time. That's right. She's the one. Hello, Margie. This your daddy, honey. I'll be down and pick you up in a few minutes, yeah, honey? How come you're so tickled? That's what I figured. Sergeant Brown down there again, ain't he? That's what I figured. Well, look, baby. When I come down and pick you up, honey, whatever you do, don't bring your sister. Whatever you do, don't bring your sister. Because how in the world is we going to be able to do anything if she's standing around and looking and going on? You can't do nothing. That's right. Look here, honey. I'm going to tell you another thing. Next time you go to church with me, honey, don't sit up and pop your gun so loud here. Because the pastor don't like it. It makes me feel kind of embarrassed. That's right. I'm going to tell you another thing, honey. I got me a new EDE now, honey. And we don't have to ride around in July no more. That's right. Look here. If I buy the car, honey, and buy the gas, look like me, you ought to eat before you leave home. Eat before you leave home, woman. You just ride it for me into death. That's right. You get mad at that old woman live across the street. Come talking about her sister gonna have a baby, and the baby gonna come here looking like me. How in the world does she know what the baby gonna look like if she ain't never seen it yet herself? Nothing but gossip. That's all it is, honey. Nothing but gossip. Uh-oh, honey. The operator done cut us off. Hello, operator. How much do you, honey? Excuse me for calling you, honey, knowing you're one of them kind of people. $2.60. Well, look, Joe ain't got no change. And I'm gonna have to go down the street about three blocks and get some change, honey. And I'll be right back. Excuse me for calling you, honey, and knowing you're one of them kind of people.

0: Walter and his Thunderbirds, hitting you with that telephone jive from 1955 on the explosive TNT label. Callin' Margie, what a great telephone song that is. Before that, we heard Floyd Dixon, backed up by Johnny Moore's Three Blazers. Well, that song, Telephone Blues, was such a huge hit that he had to follow it up with another telephone theme song. This one's called Call Operator 210. It also hit number 4 in 1952 for Aladdin Records. So once again on the Juke in the Back, it's my pleasure to spin Floyd Dixon.
1: Hello.
2: Hello, Floyd.

muddy waters making a long-distance call at that little telephone booth just outside the Juke in the Back. I hope you've enjoyed this week's program. I'm Matt the Cat. If you'd like a playlist and more information about all the tunes that were played on this week's show, you can go check out this episode on www.jukeintheback.org. Well, I gotta sweep up some of these cigarette butts here around the Juke in the Back before I can call it a day. While I do that, I'd like to leave you with one more tune with a telephone theme. This one's by a cat named Saunders Terrell. We know him better as Sonny Terry, the great harp player. He cut a lot of records with his buddy Brownie McGee. And this one was cut in 1950 for Capitol. Closing up the Juke in the Back this week with Sonny Terry, Telephone Blues. I'm Matt the Cat, and I hope to catch you again real soon on the Juke in the Back.

0: 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Thanks for dropping by. 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For more information, please visit jukeinthebank.org. I'm Miss Rosie. See you next time on the Juke in the Back.
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It is the music. You are with me, Sam. Thank you so much to Mario and Joe for the conversation with Dr. Bob. That was really interesting, especially about the fireworks and war, since our mission this month is anti-war and human rights. But I have some brand new music for you right now. If you like Jalen Nagonda with his kind of retro sound, yet it's kind of modern. This is one of his best friends on the tour. They are touring buddies. His name is MT Jones. This is I Don't Understand.

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All right. Yeah.

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one of the best bands, at least indie rock bands, that Rolling Stone magazine rated as the top albums of 2025. Geese, who I've gotten to see live and in person and real, real strange, but they are entertaining with Cowboy Nudes. And speaking of live shows, I actually have a ticket giveaway I'm giving out right now. Maybe you can be our lucky winner. It is for The Brook and The Bluff. They're going to be at Janice Live in downtown St. Pete, November 8th. So if you want to see The Brook and The Bluff live, and maybe they're also weird and kooky on stage, just like Geese, just call 813-239-9663. That is 813-239-9663.

Brooke and the Bluff. They're going to be at Janice Live in downtown St. Pete, November 8th. If you would like to go see them, call 813-239-9663. I still have one pair of tickets for you and a friend to go see the Brooke and the Bluff at Janice Live in November. But coming up just, I think it's tomorrow, the show, Parrotfish, a local legend. They're going to be playing Crowbar in Ybor, actually one of the last shows at the Crowbar before they close at the end of this month. Parrotfish is actually coming this Saturday at the Crowbar. 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Put it.

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S-O-T-D, Song of the Day, S-O-T-D. Brand new Rhiannon Giddens with Carolina Rain. We here at WMNF have a mission of the month. July's is anti-war and human rights. I gotta tell you what's interesting about this next song, Edwin Starr, War, you may have heard about it. When I was growing up, I really loved singing to it because the vocals are just so out there, right? You know, like, you know, it's fun to sing along to in the car, right? But I'll never forget growing up that there was a time when actually one of my aunts kind of sat me down and was like, Sam, I know this is a fun song, but like, do you know the lyrics of War? Do you know kind of how serious this is and how awful it's talking about the side effects of war and like how it affects people and like in their homes and their lives? Like, this is actually a thing, Sam. Like, you know, it's not just kind of like a fun war song. And I was like, you know what? Yeah, I mean, you know, you have a point. You have a point. So every time now I hear this song, I think about, you know, those things, especially because it was released around the time of the Vietnam War. So unfortunately, war continues today. This song is still relevant. So when I hear war, what is it good for? I think absolutely nothing.

was Beck. You know, it's interesting because he just released some new music called Ride Lonesome. And it's very Americana, very, you know, out on my horse with my cowboy hat on, you know. And listening to that old Odelay song, Sissy Neck, maybe it was within him all along. He was always country. We just didn't even know it. I am Sam. You're getting WMNF Tampa. It's the music. NPR News coming up next. And afterward, it's the Sam Sample at 2, where we are going to listen to this unbelievable cover. I did not know this song was a cover. I thought it was the original. I showed it to my sister. She was shocked. And I can't believe I discovered this the other day. So we are going to listen to the American original, then the famous Australian cover right after this.

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thought that Natalie Imbruglia wasn't the original. Sam Sample at 2 on WMNF. Torn was originally written by Scott Kotler, Anne Previn, and producer Phil Thornalley in 1991, originally as a solo song for Anne. She said, quote, "I was really into Joni Mitchell at the time, and I really wanted to try and write something as descriptive and that had as much of a story as she seemed to be able to do. I was really trying to be Joni Mitchell, basically," end quote. It was recorded and performed live, but it wasn't officially released until 1993, but by someone else. It was released in 1993, not by Anne Previn and the gang. Someone in the Danish singer named Lise Sorensen. How random. It was even under a different title called Burnt instead of Torn. However, in 1993 as well, Anne and Scott decided to form a band called Enniswap. It was named after a dream Anne had where she was in a band of the same name that was so terrible on stage that they got booed. They got booed off stage. They released the English version of Torn in 1995 with their debut album. Then again, in an even rockier, more abstract interpretation in 1997. 1997 was also the same year when Natalie Imbruglia made her version. Before then, she was an Australian soap opera actress on a show called Neighbours. That was actually with Kylie Minogue, funny enough, another musician. However, same producer Phil Thornalley, who had worked on albums like The Cure, Ecstasy, Edwin Collins, he ended up working on her first album. He said, "Hey, Natalie, you should record this song." The rest is history. Phil said, quote, "Everybody in the U.S. said, no thanks." And then, of course, it became a massive hit here in the U.K. And the very same A&R man who had said to me, "I don't want it," in New York, was now trying to get his name put on the album to say he was the executive responsible for it. Me reading quotes. And that's the music business. Yeah, I agree. Basically, no one believed in this record, in this cover. Then it got released, became a huge hit. People tried to take credit. Phil said, "Nah, brah." The Sam Sample of 2 on WMNF, because music can be interconnected in all sorts of fun and mysterious ways. Check out some new music now from a Boston artist. Her name is B.B. Stockwell, When You Know.

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something from Hozier's debut and self-titled album with someone new on WMNF. It is the music. It's the music. It's all about the music here during this show, including Tame Impala, who's coming to the Benchmark International Arena tomorrow night in honor of Kevin Parker coming on his way into town. I'm going to be playing one of the songs of his that it's a classic song from Currents, the album. But I feel like no one really plays it on FM radio because it's a little bit on the longer side. However, you will not regret hearing it all in its beautiful entirety because it's like this kaleidoscope of psychedelic energy. It's so good. Kind of like really any Tame Impala song. So we are going to sit back, relax, and let it happen.

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I think I can fit one more song in before I hand things over to Sally covering the traffic jam right after me at 3 p.m. Here is a request from DJ Bays, Richie Havens doing Peace Train on WMNF.

T. Jones. Everything is everything. You're getting WMNF Tampa. My name is Sam. Thank you so much for joining It's the Music today on a Wednesday. DJ Jimmy does It's the Music tomorrow. And Sally is here to take you across that traffic jam 3 to 6 p.m. Stay tuned. Great music is coming your way as well as the NPR News, where music, news, and culture collide. 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
1: 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Welcome to the Sunday Simcha.

Shalom. Welcome to the Sunday Simcha. I'm Joy Katzen-Guthrie. This July 4th weekend, the 20th day of the Hebrew month of Tammuz. And wishing you a beautiful America 250 weekend, celebrating our independence.

so glad that you have taken the time to join us. We open with my favorite among the many fabulous performances of Woody Guthrie's classic, This Land Is Your Land. On July 10th, Arlo Guthrie celebrates a 79th birthday. And we heard Arlo with Pete Seeger live in 1994 from the CD More Together Again. It was recorded in 1994, but reissued and remastered in 2007. And while Woody Guthrie was not Jewish, his second wife, Marjorie Greenblatt, and their four children, including Arlo, were Jewish, and Woody immersed himself in Jewish culture through a deep bond with his mother-in-law, the renowned Yiddish poet Aliza Greenblatt. They were both living on Coney Island in the community of Seagate in the 40s and collaborated, discussed poetry and social justice and Jewish history. And Woody Guthrie wrote many poems and lyrics and songs with Jewish themes in that period and in the years after. I'm bringing you a wonderful celebration of Songs of America today from the American Yiddish catalog, from the Great American Popular Songbook, and renowned American Jewish composers and performers. I'm going to start right off with Eleanor Risa with her American medley.

a fun set celebrating 4th of July weekend on the Sunday Simcha. That last was a selection from one of a couple of dozen recordings created by Hungry for Music. They are an amazing organization established in 1994 that is based in the D.C. region, and their mission is to put quality musical instruments into the hands of kids and teachers who want to learn and teach. So in the last 30 years, this organization has delivered more than 22,000 instruments to children in all 50 states and 35 nations. And all of their recordings are on Bandcamp, and proceeds from the downloads support the organization. That was from the CD titled Diamond Cuts, Bottom of the Fifth, which is one of several of their CDs devoted to the All-American pastime. In Yiddish, Fimmer Oitz, their ball game, take me out to the ball game. And cantor Ariane Brown, before that, she's a specialist in Yiddish and has performed with the Volksbühne Yiddish Theater of New York. We heard her America Medley, and the set opened with an America Medley by Yiddish theater performer and recording artist Eleanor Risa. Included in both medleys was Leben soll Columbus, the Yiddish standard from 1915. It was composed by Boris Tomaszewski, Arnold Perlmutter, and Hermann Wohl for the Yiddish musical comedy titled Der Grüne Millionär, The New Millionaire. Here's a track featuring splendid performances. You can tell I love this music. This is from two of our finest contemporary Jewish American composers, Paul Simon and Carol King. We begin with Mandy Patinkin from his CD Mamaloshen, which means mother tongue, a Yiddish setting of Paul Simon's American tune.

nice. New Jersey porn jazz and cabaret vocalist Stacey Kent, who's fluent in several languages. She's traveled the world and has brought her concerts to Israel on many occasions. A gorgeous interpretation of Carole King's You've Got a Friend. And before, two of Paul Simon's classics, Leaves That Are Green, was performed by Mara Levine from her CD Jewels and Harmony, and Mandy Patinkin with a Yiddish setting of the American tune. Here on this Sunday, Simcha, 46 years and counting of music for the Jewish neshama, the Jewish soul, on WMNF Community Radio Tampa, globally at WMNF.org. I'm Joy Katzen-Guthrie, having a great time celebrating our America 250 July 4th weekend. And I also want to take a moment to celebrate the beloved centenarian, Mel Brooks, who celebrated 100 years last week, last Sunday, June 28th. We've been so blessed by his lightheartedness in television, film, and music. It has uplifted us for more than 70 years. Here he is with the woman who was his beshertz, his intended, his beloved soulmate, Anne Bancroft. And this is from the soundtrack of the 1983 film To Be or Not to Be, a 1925 song classic that was given a whole new Polish twist for the film.

0: from the prolific collection of the Ukrainian-American klezmer clarinetist and bandleader Dave Taras, the classic 1929 Yiddish-American novelty tune featuring the tenor Aaron Lebedev. What can you mach? This is America. What can you do? This is America. Here in America, everything is upside down. In Europe, the girls get married and afterward have children a year later. In America, one gets married later but has the children sooner. Here, people save expenses. That's why they have the wedding the same time as the bris. When they come home from the wedding, there's a cradle with a baby in it already prepared. You know, that's a pretty racy lyric for 1929. Before it, we heard, of course, Mel Brooks and Anne Bancroft from the original motion picture of To Be or Not to Be with Sweet Georgia Brown, with a Polish lyric especially for the film. 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I'm Joy Katzen-Guthrie, celebrating Independence Day weekend here on the Sunday Simcha.
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0: So what better way to celebrate America than with one of the finest composers in the American tradition, and that's George Gershwin. And I have a real treat. You will hear Gershwin himself playing Rhapsody in Blue from a June 1924 piano roll, just over 102 years ago, during a period when Gershwin was producing a series of these original rolls between 1916 and 1927. And the recording you'll hear was digitally produced in the modern era using a 9-foot disc clavier and a 1911 pianola that was engineered at the American Academy of Arts and Letters in New York City. So, before we hear Gershwin play Rhapsody in Blue, we will hear George's older brother, who was 2 years older, Ira Gershwin, remembering the moment that the family discovered that George could play piano, something that they had not previously known. It will be followed then by George Gershwin himself playing Rhapsody in Blue in June of 1924.
2: It was about 50 years ago when a piano was hoisted through the window into the front room of our flat on 2nd Avenue on the Lower East Side of New York City. My parents had in mind that I, as the oldest child, was shortly to start taking lessons. But the upright had scarcely been put into place when George, he was then 11 or 12, twirled the stool down to size, sat, lifted the keyboard cover, and played an accomplished version of a then-popular song. Naturally, we were all startled at this hitherto undisclosed talent of his. How? When? We wanted to know. He made it sound very simple. Whenever he had the chance, he'd been fooling around and experimenting on a player piano at the home of a schoolmate around the corner. So, with little discussion and certainly no argument from me, it was decided that the lesson taker would be George.

0: Over the years, I have received so many requests for Rhapsody in Blue, and I was thrilled to share this extraordinary recording of George Gershwin himself playing the two piano arrangement of the piece that was newly written when he recorded it in June 1924. Ira Gershwin leading into the performance, speaking of George and remembering him from an interview in 1987. You are always welcome to send comments and requests, suggestions, community information you'd like me to share, or anything else to sundaysimcha@gmail.com. And I have received some comments via our DJ at WMNF email, and thank you so much for that, and I'm so glad you enjoyed that. I did as well, and the amazing speed and just sheer raw talent of George Gershwin is just astonishing. We continue with more music momentarily.
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0: 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And we continue now with a beautiful recording of Irving Berlin's God Bless America in English and Yiddish as Gott Benscht America, performed live at a Tzedek Association event honoring Senator Cory Booker in New Jersey in February 2024. And this is Shalom.

0: inspiring live performance by Shalom in 2024 of God Bless America. And as I close out the program,
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0: We hear the voice of Irving Berlin himself.

performance was on the Ed Sullivan Show in honor of Irving Berlin's 80th birthday. He lived to the age of 101. Imagine a life of that level of music coming to America in 1893 at the age of 5 and living until 1989, bringing inspiring music throughout his lifetime. Here singing with the Boys and Girl Scouts, and by the way, you can hear this, see it on YouTube, just search it. To whom all of the proceeds from God Bless America were dedicated. This is WMNF Tampa.

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I'm Dr. H. Good morning to you. The Gospel Classic Hour, the evidences of Christ-led programming. Good

20 past 6. You're listening to WMNF, the Gospel Classic Hour, the Evidences of Christ-led programming. Want to say good morning, Newport, Venice, Sarasota, Bradenton, Palmetto, St. Pete, Tampa, Brandon, Ruskin, Temple Terrace, West Chase, West Tampa, Belmont Heights, New Tampa, Lakeland, Orlando. Good morning, good morning.

just want to be in your presence. The word reminds us, Psalm 67, God be merciful unto us and bless us. Look on us with kindness, so that the whole world may know your will, so that all nations may know your salvation. May the people praise you, O God. May all the people praise you. May all the nations be glad and sing for joy because of your judgment. As we pray for communities in and around our country, this world, for children, homelessness, hunger, people unable to afford medication, David said, the land has produced its harvest. Oh God, our God has blessed us. God has blessed us. May all the people everywhere honor him. And he knows just how much we can bear.

is what we are involved in right now. And we thank the Lord for that. And what makes this hour of prayer so sweet is not the words in the prayer. It's not the soft, melodic music that we hear in the background. What makes this such a sweet hour of prayer is Jesus. He is so sweet. And he told us before he left, and whatsoever ye shall ask in my name, that will I do, so that the Father may be glorified. And if ye ask anything, and he said anything, in my name, that will I do. Therefore, Jesus, the Lamb of God, taketh away the sins of the world. Jesus, the Lamb slain from the very foundation of the world. Little baby, stone hewn out of the mountain, rolling down the inclined plane of time. Jesus, we know where you are. You're right there on the right hand side of the Father. That you said that in this world we would have many trials and many tribulations. But then you said, be of good cheer. You had overcome the world. And now we say, thank you, Lord, for giving us the victory through Jesus Christ, our Lord. Thank you, Lord, that greater is he that's you, that is within each saint here and me, than he that is within the world. Jesus, we're gonna follow your advice, and we're gonna ask a few things in your name. You promise that if we do that, that you would do anything. No problem too hard. So we want to take you at your word and stretch out on your word, because we feel that if we can conceive and believe that in your name we achieve, because we know that faith is the key that unlocks and opens the door of prayer, that leadeth to God's grace. And so we want to say, first, have mercy upon us. There's no need of us starting this prayer acting like nothing is wrong. Lord, we have a lot of problems right here and right now. And many of these problems are because of nobody but ourselves. We misuse and abuse
the body that you gave us. Lord, you've given us a car, and we've stayed home all day Sunday, washing and shining it. And we passed by fellow saints and didn't even bother to give them a lift. You've given us good clothes, but we've worn those good clothes to walk in the counsel of the ungodly and to stand in the way of sinners and to sit in the seat of the scornful. Oh Lord, have mercy upon us. We've done wrong, not only by mistake, but we've done them on purpose. Said words we shouldn't have said. Thought thoughts we shouldn't have thought. Gone places we shouldn't have gone. Oh, Lord.

will die. And the wages of sin is death. We ought to be dead. But we know that your mercy is everlasting. We know that you're slow to anger and quick to forgive. What?

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0: 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The Florida Fellowship Super Choir, Jesus Is Mine.

featuring Pastor Michael Lampkin. Remix Florida Mass Choir, but this is the Florida Fellowship Super Choir. Jesus is mine. Good morning, good morning, good morning. This is a day that the Lord has made. Let's choose to rejoice in it and be glad. Got another brand new one. Jesus is mine. Good morning, good morning, good morning. This is a day that the Lord has made. Let's choose to rejoice.

the Reverend Milton Braxton and the Thompson Community Singers. I've tried him and I know him for myself. Save the date, save the date. August 5th through 7th, Ignite Takeover Youth Conference will take place, New Direction Ministry, 6912 East Sly Avenue in Tampa, Florida. Oh, calling all youth. Yeah, we want to talk to you. We have food, fun, and fellowship from 6:15 to 7:15 and from 7:15 to 8:30 breakout sessions and a word from the Lord. All right, look to see you. There's a place to register and be counted. Incoming, so we'll have the right size t-shirt, etc., etc. Go online at New Direction Ministry and you'll be able to fill out the form, or you can go to Potter's House Community Development and we'll receive that for you. All right, looking for you. If you have an announcement you wanted to add here on community radio, please mail it to me at 1210 Martin Luther King Boulevard, Tampa, Florida, 33603. Here's another oldie but goodie, Tremaine Hawkins. The Potter's House.

sisters, prayer. But beloved, loved, listen, don't ever let somebody convince you that prayer don't work. Don't ever let some atheist tell you God doesn't care about you. Don't ever let some coworker convince you that you are wasting your time when you call on God in prayer. Because anybody who doesn't believe in the power of prayer ain't ever prayed. I'm going to say it one more again. If you ever meet someone that doesn't believe in the power of prayer, it's because they ain't never really prayed to the God we serve. I ain't talking about no Jesus wet prayer. I ain't talking about no 5-second, Lord, fix this, Lord, give me that, Lord, do that. I ain't talking about no commercial break prayer. I ain't talking about no last minute prayer after you tried everything else, after you lit your sage, and after you called your friends, and after you checked your horoscope, and after you tried to fix it by yourself. No, I'm talking about that prayer when you kneel at the side of your bed and lift up your voice and holler out to God, I need thee, God. Something happens when you sincerely call on the name of the Lord. And as they do it, I'm so tired of saints getting in a bad situation. And saying, I guess all I can do is pray. You're talking about prayer like it's some experimental drug that ain't never been tested and proven. Can I tell you something? Prayer is a privilege. God doesn't have to hear you and God doesn't have to answer you. Oh, what peace we often forfeit, and oh, what needless pains we bear. It's a privilege to take things to God in prayer. Okay, some of y'all don't believe me. I'm going to help you. While we were in our season a little while ago, for a couple Easters, Kamala Harris came to Alfred Street. The sitting vice president of the United States, who should be our president now. She came to Alfred Street for Easter Sundays. A little while ago, her team reached out and said, the vice president wants to talk to you. So I took the phone call and we talked for almost an hour, and I prayed with her at the end because she had some decisions she needed to pray about. I said, Pastor Wesley, I just want you to pray as we talked about some decisions she had to make. And after we were done praying, she said, Pastor, I don't usually do this, but take down my cell phone number in case you ever need anything. Y'all, I just want you to know, I've got the phone number to Kamala Harris in my iPhone right now. And Marcia, I brag and boast every now and then when I see folks, I pull up her number and show them that I got the vice president's phone number in my phone. She told me I could call her if I needed something. I'm somebody because I got the number to Kamala Harris, and she ain't even in office no more, but I'm still bragging that I got access to the former vice president of the United States of America. Wait, don't shout prematurely. So, a few days ago, I needed something. The Obama Library was opening. Y'all like my Obama tan suit? This Obama tan. And I wanted to go to the Obama opening of the library because I wanted some seats and I wanted to be up front. And so I decided I'm gonna call Kamala Harris. And y'all, here's the shout. I called her
and she answered the phone. And I knew I was somebody when I could call on the vice president and she answered my call. And if I can shout that Kamala Harris answered my call, somebody today, you ought to get excited right here that you got access to the omnipotent and the eternal and the sovereign God of all the earth. And when you call... answer. And every time you call on God and God answers a prayer, you ought to be the first one in that line outside waiting to get in the sanctuary to walk in this space and tell God, thank you. You didn't have to answer. You didn't have to hear. You didn't have to give me access, but I'm so glad that God heard my prayer and God answered my prayer when I called on him. Yeah.

0: Let me give a quick admonition to all of you who are listening. Well, early voting started that August 18th. Do yourself a favor and vote. I want to say to Mr. Victor Sims in Polk County, as he runs for the school board there, I want to say to Ms. Diva Simmons as she runs for Congress, Florida District 18. And then also for those that are vying for the seat that Representative Diane Hart held, District 63, and that is to Miss Jackie Coffee Leaks, Mr. Conrad Shrupe, and Miss Robin Lockett. That'll be August the 18th, and we'll be hearing from all three of them, possibly right here. And then everybody can make a decision after the primary, because on November 3rd, is it? First Tuesday in November will determine it all. And there's no reason that if you are registered that you should not vote. All right? This clip that I'm going to play now is from Pastor, Lorraine Livingston, as he suggests that this has never been a Christian nation for several reasons.
1: Christian nation. You don't live in one now. We had godly people get on boats and come over here so they could worship. Godly people. We've had the greatest Bible preachers in the 15, 16, 1700s. Godly people. Some of the people that constructed this country, godly people. But it has never been a Christian nation and never will be. A Christian nation would never have killed and displaced 20 million Native Americans who are still left out and living in poverty. A Christian nation would never have thought that owning slaves was pleasing to God, or that it lined up with Scripture in any way, shape, or size. And we not only practiced it, but we were so obsessed with it that we went to war about it. We had a civil war. And in that civil war, 500,000 Americans died. That's more than Americans that died in World War II or any other war we've ever had. Our own Civil War. We killed 500,000 of our own people so people could have the right to own other people as property.
2: Obama did 2% of what this man did. Right now, he'd have been locked up and his key thrown away. Because sometimes the Onesimuses of this world, we don't have the complexion for the protection. Why is it in America that you can chase a boy out of a store in South Carolina for 100 yards and shoot him in the back? Y'all got the brakes on, do it, and get acquitted, but almost defending yourself at a track meet in Texas and get 35 years. Sometimes it seems that there are two systems of justice in this nation. Why is it that the white guy who's on cocaine in the office suite in Alpharetta can get caught with cocaine, but get Oh, 3 months probation in a drug treatment facility. But the black boy who gets caught with a few ounces of weed and crack in South DeKalb and Pittsburgh and Buck and Bankhead can get 3 to 5 years. Why is it y'all got the brakes on doing that? Michael Vick can get more time for fighting dogs than folk can get for killing black bodies and brown bodies across America. It's because this text has given a pass. Why is it that the slave masters, when slavery was abolished, slave masters got reparations for slaves? We give passes to Philemon, but we demonize the Onesimus.

still believe in America. And that's why I can't quit fighting for America. I believe in our future because I am living the prayers of my parents, grandmamas, and those who have come before us. My great-great-grandfather, John Sanders, worked in a sawmill in rural Alabama. He was the grandson of enslaved African Americans. He never had the chance to go to school. And every morning, he would wake up on his way to work and whisper a prayer in the truck. God, please let my grandchildren be able to read and write their own names. And here I am before you today, his great-great-grandson, as Representative Justin J. Pearson from Memphis, Tennessee, and a proud candidate for the United States Congress. That's what's possible in America when we don't give up our hope, when we don't give up our faith about our future. 250 years ago, the founders of as they were, started a country with the novel idea that the power of government would always come from the consent of the governed. All power would be derived from we, the people. Our founders built this nation in response to a tyrannical government. And today, we must re-found this nation once again

I've got a few more minutes left for the very best in gospel music right here on 88.5 every Sunday morning from 6 a.m. until 8 a.m. I'm Dr. H. Good morning. And I want to say thanks to all of you who contributed to our fun drive 2026. Yes, thank you so much. And I want to say thank you to Deacon Archie Client for sending in his donation. Thank you, thank you, thank you. You can mail it to 1210 Martin Luther King Boulevard for those of you that have not sent it in yet. Or you should be getting an envelope to mail it back in to us here. All right? Thank you for keeping gospel on every Sunday morning. Again, Northport, Venice, Sarasota, Bradenton, Palmetto, St. Pete, Tampa, Brandon, Ruskin, Temple Terrace, West Chase, West Tampa, Belmont Heights, New Tampa, Lakeland, Orlando.

Well, I've got to get out of here and make room for Sunday Forum coming your way with Walt and Mabili right after NPR News at 8:06. But I want to remind you, go to some place of your choosing to worship. 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I'm Dr. H. Now to him who's able to keep you from falling and to present you faultless before the presence of his glory with exceeding joy. To the only wise God, our Savior, be glory, majesty, dominion, and power both now and forever. Have an amazing day on today. 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

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Or some bug or something. This goes out to the guys that were in a fight last night. 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They have a lot of fights in Orlando. 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I'll give you his number after the set. Just don't let his life partner catch you.

Thank you. Habanagila. Right, ladies and gentlemen, it's salsa time.

Shall we just rip into it? This is from our CD Box of Ghosts, which is available right here. This is Rondo a la Turca Polka.

0: 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Thank you.
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0: Everybody, can we please put our hands together for Craig, Brian, and Eddie, who are doing the sound. Thank you, guys. They've been really patient, and I'm so picky. Well, I guess it's going to be kind of clear at the end of this that if you know me, you might end up in a song. And when I introduced my grandmother as Agnes to the boys today, she swatted my butt. But, she and my other grandmother and a woman named Rose in Nashville are all part of the background that went into making this Lady Ella Arkansas that we're going to sing about for you up. And maybe just... I can't hear myself. I don't know what's going on. Can we just put a little bit more of this? I'm trying to sing really loud, but hello. Maybe a little level of this in there.
1: I think the mains are on.
0: The mains are on? Hello. Please, a little bit. I don't know. Hello. Yeah, there. Thank you. Thank you.
2: Hey, thank you guys so much. Mr. Eddie Wright sitting in on the guitar. Hey, listen, so we're going to get the jam started. We're going to take a break, and then we're going to get the jam started. You guys ready? Nice. Hey, but before we take a break, though, I'm going to tell you guys,
1: yeah.
2: We're a bunch of poor, innocent kids up here on the stage playing the music that we love, making our way through life. And if anybody's interested in sponsoring the band, you too can buy a CD back there in the back. It's our national debut. Me and Ed both have our CDs back there. If anybody feels like helping out a bunch of poor kids, go right ahead.
3: What are you doing?
4: All right, you know what? I think it's time for a little Greek music. And this is a song that's usually danced by men only. The night before going to war. But in these wonderful liberated times, ladies and gentlemen, tonight we're going to open this dance up to all the sexes of the world. No matter what sex you are, you may dance the samikos. And we don't even have to go to war tomorrow if we don't want to. ¿Listos?
5: Bueno.
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0: Are you ready? Are you ready? It would be 2 years in January 6th since Betty LeVette performs at the Tampa Theater. It's coming to me. And I just heard she's going to be at the Tampa Bay Blues Fest, too. This year, coming up, they accepted. So, back by popular demand for WMNF, the Betty LeVette Band. Thank you so much for supporting community radio.
1: Thank you, guys. I'd like to propose a toast. If everybody out there with a drink, just raise your glasses up real tall and high right here. And I'd like to say cheers to you guys supporting live music, WMNF, Suncoast Blues Society, and us. Cheers. And also live music again. Hey, this is a new song. It's so new, it's not on our new record. It is that new, ladies and gentlemen. Me and Ed wrote it. Hope you like it.
2: Thanks so much, y'all.
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0: Thank you, everybody.
1: We want to say a big thank you to Skipper's Smokehouse, WMNF, and all the staff that's working this event, too. They're doing a great job. Give it up for them. It's awesome to be here with you guys. If you haven't heard us before, we're Mike Dunn and the Kings New England. Give it up for Joseph Martins, who played right before us. And Blackfinger's up next. We love those guys, so give them all of your attention.
2: This one's for Mike. It's for you, buddy.

0: Woohoo!
1: As I said earlier, this has finally gotten to be a really good time for me. Earlier this year, I was fortunate enough to sing for our new president. It was fun to see him sitting there singing along with me. I don't know if that'll ever happen again, at least not to me. But we've since recorded this song, and it is available for download only on iTunes, but we want to share it with you here this evening.
2: Thank you guys for listening. This is our last song. It's called Cigarette. We'll be hanging out back by the merch booth after. We're Mike Dunn in the Kings, New England. Have a good one.
3: Thank you very much. This next tune is a title cut from our CD entitled Skinny Woman 2008. Anyway, check it out.
4: I need a towel up here. Steve's our buddy, gonna help us out.
5: Oh, look here.
4: Wow, it just came from nowhere.
5: It just fell from the skies, glory be.
4: Back.
5: Oh, it's yours?
4: I'm sharing a towel with our roadie. I don't know how safe that is. Now these the stage guys. Just give it up for everybody that put this thing together, and you know, this really is a cool thing to be a part of, and we're grateful to be asked to be a part of it. Okay, this next song was written during a one-sided relationship I was in some years ago. Well, it's real funny till you're in one. Okay, I'm real happy for you and everything, but. You know, we both thought the world of her. And neither one of us cared about me all that much, as it turned out. And so I thought I would write a song to sort of exorcise some demons. Because I knew some things had to change when I was in a car accident and her life passed before my eyes. That's codependency right there. Any therapist will tell you that some changes have to be made. So I sat down with a pen and paper and I wrote this true story. This is a true story, or at least it could be.
2: It's a little tune called Hearts Like Mine.

0: Thank you so much.
1: We're going to do this one for a couple special friends from Athens, Ohio. This song's called The Traveling Song.

Right on. Well, Joseph Martins is stuck in traffic, so we're going to go ahead and go. We are Thomas Wynn and the Believers from Orlando, Florida. Thank you very, very much. And Olivia and I are going to do a song or two before the... Go. We are Thomas Wynn and the Believers from Orlando, Florida. Thank you very, very much.

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It's called La Danse de la Vie, the dance of life.

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0: 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We're going to do another original tune here, and then we're going to bring up Greg and TC and have a little jam here. So let's get to it. Thank you so much. This one's called The Boy Ain't Right off the CD. A couple of CDs back there. Three good ones, one junky one. Grab them all.
1: That's cold.
0: All right, sorry for the delay. Here we go.
2: Sorry, that was my bad.

0: Hey, you know, ladies and gentlemen, we'd like to kick it up a notch. Not only, first of all, listen, y'all give it up one more time, Mr. Chuck Riley over here on the bass guitar. Y'all give it up. Man, I remember coming up in this in the Bay Area, and Mr. T.C. Carr was the man. I would go see him all the time. I followed you around, man. Man, Mr. T.C. Carr, ladies and gentlemen, it's a pleasure to be on the stage with him. Eddie Wright over here on the guitar, he's a dear, sweet friend of mine. I love him. Mr. Greg Polis. I love both of you guys in a very straight man way. Back over here on the keyboard, y'all give it up for Liz. Hey, back behind us on the drums is my dear, sweet cousin, Mr. Aaron Fowler. He's in a band called Nervous Turkey. The keyboard player I was in Driver's Ed with, Mr. Mark Cunningham. Watch out when he's on the streets. And everywhere I go, people are like, man, you look like this guy that's in that band Nervous Turkey. Mr. Ernie Locke, ladies and gentlemen. We got. All it is this, and just stunning good looks is all I'm saying. Stunning good looks.
1: Hey, what are we gonna do, man? What do you guys wanna do?
2: I don't know, man. You doctor.
1: I kinda wanna do Get Behind the Mule.
2: Well, that's your.
1: It's a medium tempo.
2: Like a
1: train
2: one, right, man?
1: Yeah, whatever you want, man. You
0: hear? All right, hey, listen. This is another Tom Waits tune. Here it goes.

0: Thank you.
1: The Trailer Park Troubadour is working hard to serve you better. Giving it. They're just giving it. They're givers, these guys. They're givers. Oh, man. I realized out in the parking lot earlier, I should pay these guys more. They're all out there sharing the same little cigarette. I really ought to pay them more, man. I just feel bad. I felt really bad. Anyway. All right, we're going to do one more, and we're going to take a little break where we get, but I say one more, it's going to be like 25 minutes long, so why should we stop now? You know what I'm saying. We'll take a little break and get out of these wet shirts, and then just the songs you heard tonight, they're available over there, and WM&F is taking good care of us, our buddies selling our merchandise. Well, there he is, buddy in the hat. Hey, howdy, Tex. Hey, cowboy. He's the merch cowboy. He's the merch cowboy. Okay, I'm going to write a song right here now about the merch cowboy.
2: Let's do it.
1: All right. This is a love song. Goes out to all the ladies, and you know who you are.

0: Thank you. That was a debut of that song as far as playing it live. I don't think we've ever done that one before. So, thanks a lot.
1: This one?
2: Yeah. What
1: do
2: we got now?
1: We have 5 minutes.
2: That's 5 minutes.
1: Good, it's perfect. It's perfect. Okay, great.
2: Learn this one on YouTube.
1: Yeah, that's right.
0: Well, interesting story about this next song. this is a new one, unrecorded, and actually not played by this band, but not played. I kind of sent it to him as a YouTube video last night.
3: So it's still a virtual song.
0: It's still a virtual song. I have never played it live. It sounded pretty good in my bedroom, and this is the last song, so we'll see what happens. This song is called Slow Way.
4: That's what I'm talking about. I hate chords. I really hate chords.
5: I do. I have the cordless, but I didn't use it tonight, so. All right. All right. Some gospel music for you. Here we go. Let's give it a. Yeah.
6: Thank you. All right. We're going to get the fun going now. Mr. T.C. Carr, please. You out there. All right. Give a hand for this cat, man. The numero uno harmonica player in my book. That's it. Anyway, here's a song I brought to TC once, and he was gracious enough to learn it. It's by an old Bobby Bland tune. I wouldn't treat a dog.
7: Thank you, Dark Bird Dream. This next song came out on a Noise Ordinance CD from Sarasota. It was 30-something bands, 38 bands. Local Sarasota bands got together and made a CD with the inspiration of some great people, Claire Franklin and Ed Midler, in Sarasota. And this cut's called Last Fight. It's on that CD. We have that for sale back there, too. You want to hear what Sarasota's got going on, you can buy that CD. Huh?

Is that a code?

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Making us smooth now. 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We did Freebird already. I'm feeling it, and this is one of those songs. This is a love song to you guys. All right? Seriously. All right.

0: It's nights like this that brings it out in me. I gotta tell you how I feel every now and then. You know, we're the funny guys and we all make you happy and forget about your troubles and everything else. But you know, right now, I just feel like I gotta express some gratitude. So that's what I wanna do here for just a few minutes. And we'll get the guys back out here to take us on home.
1: Thank you. This was fun. What you want to hear? Last song, what you want to hear? Fast, slow? Slow, fast? Okay. We'll do a song for all y'all. Because all y'all are Mardi Gras. We just made y'all the Mardi Gras.
2: 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It's called Your Number's Not the Same. It goes like this.

0: Thank you. I'd like to preface this by saying I know who the governor is. The Blasters were taught by a lot of people that came from New Orleans, a lot of good friends that lived out there. And they heard we were coming on the road, and they said they would like us to do this song and dedicate it to the president of the United States. From the city of New Orleans.
1: And that's also on our newest CD, Boogie Woogie Staircase. We also have some t-shirts and tank tops up there. All right. He says one more. Boy, we've got some great music coming up today. We're looking forward to it ourselves.
2: Next band up is going to be Gary Brown's Blues Band. We're looking forward to that. And before we go out, we'll take you out with a song called Gotta Get Going, because we gotta get going.
1: This is on our Live from St. Pete CD. We got all six of our CDs back there, and t-shirts, tank tops, and DVDs from a special show we did in Brussels, Belgium. If you like Boogie Woogie Piano, get the DVD too. It's really cool.
3: Song by an old-time Creole fiddle player by the name of Bebe Carriere. I call it Blues of Bebe.

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1: That was a couple of fiddle tunes on the they're on the record. It's Bonaparte's a Treat and an old Irish tune, My Love is in America. Now we're going to go ahead and do another song for you called My Sin is Pride. One of many sins enumerated in the Virtue Booklet.
2: Yes. 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How many of y'all heard Democracy Now today? 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I mean, it's such a dichotomy to be in a country where we are doing what we're doing, where our tax dollars are going to fund, you know, murder, basically, and yet we can turn on the radio and hear the truth or an opinion that I personally take to be true. 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
4: Next Saturday, you better wear your sneakers because your feet are going to hurt after this one. Okay. This is Belinda, and I'm Amy Freeman. I'm the chair of the volunteer committee of WMNF. And hecklers, throw them out. Avid Cajun Zydeco freaks here. We're ready for you, right? Okay! Get it on! All right. Micah Doucet and his band, all from Lafayette Parish, which was not flooded out, luckily for them. 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
4: No, I do.
6: Good evening. I don't have to ask how y'all doing, because y'all doing mighty good. We're going to play some warm-up music. Warm. I don't know why we play here only when it's cold, you know? This is Florida, right? Just wanted to make sure.

Yeah, you right.

0: Eric Merrill on the fiddle, everybody. Can you hear that fiddle? You can hear that fiddle, good. Yeah, you gotta hear that fiddle.
1: I ain't got you.
2: Paul's like mine?
1: I forgot about
2: that. Yeah, I play a kick on first.
3: Me too.
4: We just got a couple more for you, and then a couple more bands. Blackfinger's gonna come up next, one of my favorite bands. And Have Gun Will Travel, you guys heard of them?
5: They have guns and they will travel, don't fuck with them.
4: Sorry kids, if you're up this late. This man's been drinking. Can you tell?
5: Pretty steady since 2 o'clock. That's right. Yeah, I know. I know, I believe me, I'm with you.
4: This is a little song that WNF likes to play on the radio for my last record, which I appreciate very much. Thank you so much, WMNF and all the DJs. Let's give it up for them. Woo! It's a little tune.
0: We're going to keep right on time here. This song is called Everybody's Got One. This song is written by a friend of mine in Tallahassee named Miss Charla June. I'd like her... thank her for giving us the opportunity to showcase her song.

right, ladies and gentlemen, it's time for the chicken dance. 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

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Another new song from my latest record. It's called in English, it's called You Make Me Laugh. In French, Tu Me Fais Rire. Love relationships.

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I saw two guys hugging, you know, and I was like, yeah, that's cool. That's all right. 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That's good. That's all right. I'm going to start that over.

0: That's a little extra professional mile I go for you guys. 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Much appreciated. 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Thank you. We're going to do another original tune here, and then we're going to bring up Greg and TC and have a little jam here. So let's get to it. Thank you so much. This one's called The Boy Ain't Right off the CD. A couple of CDs back there. Three good ones, one junky one. Grab them all.
1: Oh, that's cold.
0: All right. All right, sorry for the delay. Here we go.

0: Well, Rod's gonna tune, and while he does that, I'll tell you a story. Oh, you're done? Not a real story. I mean, it's a real story, but somebody gave me this country music CD and I put it in the CD player because that's what you do when you get a CD. And I was listening to it and it was country music and all it was happy love songs. And all I was thinking to myself the whole time was, that's not country music. Country music is about divorce and heartbreak and getting drunk and killing people. And there's not enough songs about killing people. Especially not in that country CD. So I decided we could all save country music if we all sang a murder ballad or wrote one. And you could tell the good people of WMNF and maybe they'll play yours for you too. They've been so kind to me. Happy murder ballad! And I'm going to start this trend of rolling up our coat sleeves.
1: Yo no bailo con Juana, ay mama. 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

0: Muchísimas gracias.
1: Excuse me? All right. Really appreciate your support of WMNF. Thanks so much for coming out. Want to tell you just a little bit about the headliners, and then they can do the rest of explaining themselves. They are from North Carolina. They are called the Avett Brothers. And they combine plucky old world sound with punk rock aggression and laugh out loud lyrics. Just like Fruit, they are finishing up a lengthy tour, and they are getting rave reviews everywhere they go. And perhaps the biggest compliment is that it seems like half of the audience left the Riverhawk Festival to come here to see the Avett Brothers tonight. All right? So enough said. Without further ado, here are the Avett Brothers.
2: Thanks, y'all. Thank you.

0: Well, you know what? It's a trick you want to do just the A section on.
1: It is.
0: It really is.
1: You got to keep doing those
2: things. Yeah, you're right. Sounded good on paper, but.
0: Yeah.
2: I'm not liking the sound of this.
0: That's
2: really
0: cute. You're a lucky man. You're very fortunate.
3: Okay. 9 volts, takers, radio free, Carmela, and the transmitters, Rich Whiteley Band, and we got more music to come. Isn't that great? Man, this day is long. I'm tired. Anyway. We're gonna keep it going right now with one of my favorite bands, a good friend of mine, somebody who I got to know through the Americana Fest last year, and has really just become a good guy, just good friend of mine. And I love his band. They're called...
4: Man, this has got a laryngitis or something. I must have caught some kind of bug down here. Lee Allen was the man who put a horn in rock and roll. And he was from Pittsburgh, Kansas, and then moved to Denver, but then he went to New Orleans when he was 18. So this goes out to Lee Allen always.
5: We'll see you later in the jam, hopefully.
6: Yeah, come on, give it up, come on, give it up. I told you he's about to blow you away. Yeah. Yeah. Woo! Did I lie to you or what? Greg's got his CD for sale back there.
7: Okay, unrehearsed. Just having a good time tonight. Give me an amen.

0: Thank you very much.
1: Thank you, guys.
2: Hey, give it up. One more. What do you think? One more? We got to get Scott on drums. Scott Key on drums. Is this amazing or what? You know, that song just wore their ass out, but they're all young men. They can handle it, don't you think?
3: Who's the young man?
2: Mark Cunningham on the keyboard right there. Chuck Riley on bass. T.C. Carr, Ed Wright, Ernie Locke, Greg Polis, Damon Fowler, Liz Pennock, the lone woman in this group. That was Aaron Fowler on drums. Now we're going to get Scott Key back up. We're going to do one more song. Thank you to Josh and Jason from Diversified Audio and Skippers. Thank you.
4: Hey, somebody say what? Somebody say what?
5: Guys, let's work together. You want to next time you see me? Next time you see me, B flat? I'm bleeding. B flat, man. B flat with the one you love.
6: Got a little carried away. I'm bleeding. All right. Here's a tune by the late, great Junior Parker. Starts on the five. It's in the key of B flat with the one you love. And it goes like this.
7: I'm not going to make it.
6: One, a two.
8: I like that. At the end of the world, it's going to rain for all. That's my favorite line. Nice, man.
9: All right, while we're tuning up, I'll take a minute to introduce this fine batch of musicians here. You have T-Bone Hamilton on the bass, Roger Sullins on lead guitar over here, Ralph Famigletti on lead mandolin and bouzouki, Lee Bryant on lead keyboards, and Dan DeGregory on the drums. Thank you all for coming out, and thanks to Randy and Ted for having us out here.
10: Thank you.

Thank you, everybody. We've got one more for you. We appreciate you bringing us back. And a lot of folks ask where the name Little Sadie came from. Well, if you're familiar with old-time music, you probably know the song Little Sadie by Doc Watson and Clarence Ashley. And this song was inspired by the story of a little girl who follows her lover to an unknown place and does not return. And it's her version. It's called

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Wednesday, 6 a.m. to 9 a.m. every week on The Morning Show Wednesday with me, your host, Izzy K. How are you, everybody? I have got the best show I have ever planned for this morning. Unbelievable. Oh, you're going to love it. The 6 o'clock hour, the 7, the 8 o'clock hour is just the best I've ever put together. Absolutely. Little Chick Corea, as always, in the background. 1976 Leprechaun album. Yes. How about a couple phone numbers for the early birds? 813-239-9663 to say hello. If you want to text or catch up by that format, 813-433-0885. And, of course, for all you kids behind the scenes on the internal net, dj@wmnf.org. That's it. That's the way to catch me. Phone, text, or email, and I am available to respond and say hello. Last week we had a guest on because we were putting together a show that was incorporated with the fun drive, and Tammy was here last week and she did a great job doing her thing. But now it's back to me to knock it out the park. That's right. Good stuff coming up as always.

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That's right. You can't have too much of Van Morrison. Well, you actually can never have too much of Van Morrison. That's what I want to say. Finishing up my healthy breakfast this morning on the way in with my racetrack coffee and my racetrack sausage, egg, and biscuit in a Reese cup. Is that really healthy? I know. But I do have some yogurt in there for the, like, healthy part of me. How about a little bit of Mr. Jones from Counting Crows? WMNF 88.5 with Izzy K on the Morning Show Wednesday.

0: like we got some news coming up with Sean. You ready there, Sean?
1: Always ready.
0: All
1: thanks.
0: Right, you got it.
1: Good morning. I'm Sean Canaan with the WMNF News headlines. It's 6:30. An appeals court has ruled that Florida's Stop Woke Act violates the First Amendment. The law restricted state university professors from teaching certain views on race, color, and national origin and sex. The 11th U.S. Circuit Court of Appeals struck down the higher education provision yesterday in a 2-1 decision. Steve Lang is the president of the faculty union at the University of South Florida. He says professors should not have to be scared about being fired or having textbooks censored due to political agendas.
2: Professors have always been interested in what we call academic freedom, and that is they want to be able to do research and they want to be able to teach, and the students want to learn. This is not just the professors. This is what the students are demanding.
1: The court's opinion states that it does not matter if the state of Florida agrees or disagrees with the ideas taught in university classrooms, but rather the First Amendment trusts students to figure it out for themselves. Coral reefs are struggling to survive a number of stressors, including pollution, climate disruption, and rising sea temperatures. WLRN's Amara Evering reports that recently a group of divers and scientists came together in South Florida to give these important marine ecosystems a fighting chance.
3: Black in Marine Science, an international network of black ocean scientists and marine enthusiasts, organized a coral restoration dive with the University of Miami's Rescue a Reef program. As divers fastened heavy oxygen tanks on their backs, Lizzie Jones, who flew in from Seattle, reflected on why protecting these reefs feels deeply personal.
4: This is what gives us oxygen to breathe as human beings. I think there's something really cool about the regenerative process of coral restoration and the regenerative process of Black Americans for the first time discovering their love of the ocean.
3: According to data released by the Oceanography Society, less than 3% of marine scientists are black. The reason for the disparity range from steep financial barriers to discrimination in the field. At the University of Miami, Dr. Nikki Traylor Knowles, the first black faculty member to receive tenure at the Rosenstiel School, has experienced that isolation firsthand.
5: That is also challenging if you're in an environment where you feel isolated. People don't even sometimes realize that it's racist comments about backgrounds or things that for many people, they don't see it that way because they're used to being around people that are the same as them.
3: Dr. Traylor Knowles has conducted groundbreaking research on coral immune systems. But as programs that promote diversity, equity, and inclusion continue to be targeted, championing representation in the field in securing funding for certain projects has at times been challenging.
5: The funding landscape has shifted in academics. I mean, we've already seen the effects in universities, but I think it's still cascading down where a lot of departments have had to shrink.
3: Yet, out on the water, the mood remains resilient. After the dive, Black and Marine Science members climbed back onto the boat. Ashley Summerall traveled from Atlanta for the restoration effort and says seeing the ocean floor changed her perspective.
6: I love seeing the coral nursery and seeing all of the little baby corals coming to life. And I think the fun part was just also seeing the fish swim through the coral. I felt like they were telling us thank you. You know, like, we're in the neighborhood helping rebuild the neighborhood. I'm just so proud of all the work that everyone is doing.
3: The organizers at Black and Marine Science hope that these efforts will not only revitalize Florida's struggling coral reefs, but also expand the pipeline for black representation in the field. I'm Amara Evering at Crandon Park.
1: Traffic is heavy approaching downtown Tampa on I-4 West. There's a chance of scattered thunderstorms this morning. Expect afternoon highs in the mid-90s today. A stray shower or thunderstorm is possible tonight with overnight lows in the high 70s. Partly cloudy tomorrow with highs in the mid-90s, and there's a better chance of rain on Friday. I'm Sean Canaan with the WMNF News headlines. 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

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Yeah, WMNF 88.5 with Izzy K on the Wednesday morning show.

to Sergio Mendez on WMNF 88.5 with Izzy K on the Wednesday morning show. And I will tell you, I say it every single time, every time I play this song, the greatest guitar intro on a soul song. That's right, the best. A little bit of Spinners on WMNF 88.5 with Izzy K on the Wednesday morning show. Keep the emails coming, some phone calls. Thank you very much, everybody. I got some requests going on shortly. You got it.

in a row. This song coming up is a request from Georgina to Lewis from London, England. A little bit of Michael Jackson. Check it out. WMNF.

MJ, Mikey, Jackson. That's right. Let's kick it up a notch before the news, brothers and sisters. Let's do some Pretenders on WMNF with Izzy K on the Wednesday morning show. That's correct, Amundo. A little bit of Chrissy Hines.

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1: Good morning, everybody. Izzy K sitting in Studio 1 at WMNF 88.5 on MLK Boulevard in Tampa, Florida. That's where I'm coming to you from. That's right. A little bit of Spyro Gyra Morning Dance. I remember this album, 1979 or 80 or 81, somewhere in there when I was a much younger man. We got NPR news coming up in about 50 seconds. In the meantime, WMNF Tampa.

little bit of Cat Stevens off of Tea for the Tillerman. What a great album in the early 70s, huh? Better known today as Yusuf. That's right. Well, the next song is, I watched this video last week, and she bombed at the Apollo about 15, 18 years ago. I mean, they booed her off the stage. She was a kid. She was 10 or 12 years old. Well, she sure showed them. I did say that. She sure showed them. Wow. Miss Lauryn Hill with a remake of Frankie Valli and the Four Seasons. Yes. 88.5 WMNF with Izzy K on the Wednesday morning show.

do love Kacey Musgraves. I'll tell you, I love her style, love her singing, love her voice. Excellent, excellent, great stuff off a new album. And I love these guys even more. 1969, brothers and sisters, off the original CSN album, You Got.

0: 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Does that bring back the memories, huh? A little bit of promo here.
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2: Hey, you know, everybody's talking about the good old days, right? 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But why don't we try to remember?

a beautiful song. Check that out, huh? Little Marvin Hamlisch writing there, huh? Let's do some Lumineers on WMNF.

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1: Thanks so much, Izzy. Good morning. I'm Sean Canaan with the WMNF News headlines. It's 7:30. A federal appeals court in Atlanta has struck down core parts of a 2022 Florida law that restricted teaching about gender and race in higher education classrooms. The appeals court ruled that the Stop Woke law is a breathtaking attempt to stifle discourse around certain ideas. The court said Florida tried to ban large sweeping concepts, but that the First Amendment meant students could hear about those ideas and ultimately that students couldn't figure it out for themselves. The law has been a major pillar in Governor DeSantis's battle against what he calls woke ideology. The state cited the law when it removed the introduction to sociology course from the core curriculum earlier this year. It's unclear if Florida plans to appeal the case to the U.S. Supreme Court. The Temple Terrace Police Department has launched new software to improve communication with locals. Amber Huchla, services commander at the Temple Terrace Police Department, says that Community Connect could provide more information and updates between residents and the department.
2: It will allow us to provide details if an officer is responding and there's a delay for response. It will update our callers and let them know that, you know, their call is still very important to us. However, there's been a delay and an officer will be there soon.
1: Huchla says that implementing this program creates an organized space for locals and officers to have a clear line of communication. Andrew Gillum, the former Democratic gubernatorial nominee for 2018 in Florida, was arrested last week in Alabama for possession of marijuana and related charges. Booking reports from the Baldwin County Sheriff's Office show Gillum was charged with possession of marijuana, possession of dangerous drugs, and drug paraphernalia on Friday and released the same day. He was arrested by the Daphne Police Department. Gillum was the mayor of Tallahassee from 2014 to 2018, and his campaign for governor in 2018 was so close that it required a recount before the eventual winner, Ron DeSantis, was certified. Ultimately, Gillum lost by about 0.4%. A courtroom is becoming a battleground in Florida's 2026 Republican primary for governor. Douglas Soule reports one candidate is trying to disqualify another, and yesterday a Tallahassee judge scheduled the hearing for this month.
3: Lieutenant Governor Jay Collins, who's running for governor, says his opponent James Fishback recently lived and voted in Washington, D.C. and lied on his candidate's oath. Fishback says he's Floridian through and through.
4: I was born and raised in Broward County. I now live with my wife in Madison County. I've lived here my entire life.
3: Florida governors have to live in the state for 7 years before taking the position. Fishback says he only bought a D.C. condo to visit his parents. Fishback is an investor and controversial figure. Critics accuse him of racism and anti-Semitism. Regardless of the case's outcome, U.S. Representative Byron Donalds is the leading candidate, and he's been endorsed by President Trump. I'm Douglas Soule in Tallahassee.
1: Health authorities in Gaza say an Israeli strike killed an organizer of a public screening of World Cup matches. The strike happened right before kickoff in the Egypt-Argentina match. The organizer, Mohammed Al-Wahidi, was the public relations lead for the Egyptian committee in Gaza. The Israeli military says Al-Wahidi was not a target of the strike, which also killed two young brothers and a taxi driver. It says the strike was aiming for a Hamas militant. The blast late yesterday turned what was supposed to be a moment of celebration into a reminder of Israel's attacks on Gaza. Traffic is heavy approaching downtown Tampa on I-4 West and on I-275 South. There's a chance of scattered thunderstorms this morning. This afternoon, expect afternoon highs in the mid-90s. Tonight, a stray shower or thunderstorm is possible with overnight lows in the high 70s. Partly cloudy tomorrow with highs in the mid-90s, and there's a better chance of rain on Friday. I'm Sean Canaan with the WMNF News headlines. 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

nothing like a little bit of guitar work from a master himself, some Mark Knopfler and Dire Straits, huh? Can always tell when he comes on board every single time. About a little Bare Naked Ladies, brothers and sisters, on WMNF with Izzy K on the Wednesday morning.

Bare Naked Ladies, who I really believe took it from this group. You ready? Oh, the voice, the music. Come on, really? 20 years later. This is 20 years earlier, though. Eric Carmen and the Raspberries.

WMNF 88.5 with Izzy K on the Wednesday morning show. How about one of my favorites, huh? Some Simply Red. Good morning, everybody. Izzy K on the morning show Wednesday. Simply Red, Simply the Stars.

great songs from Mike Hucknall and Simply Red. This guy is from Beirut. It's great stuff. It's called Had to Come Back Wet by Roger Ficar on WMNF.

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1: Well, good morning, everybody. Almost 8 o'clock in the a.m. This is Izzy Kay on the Wednesday morning show with Pieces of a Dream in the background. Yeah, good stuff, huh? Got a lot of good stuff coming up in the last hour. I have made a major, bigger effort than, I don't want to say bigger than normal, but I really went out on this 8 o'clock hour this week. And you will find out why. Stay tuned for NPR News coming up on the 1 minute. 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

told you on the 6 a.m. hour, I have got a great, great, great last hour. It is going to be so cool, ladies and gents. So cool. And we're going to get on with it right now with a little David Bowie and his first huge, huge U.S. hit. Check him out, huh? Check it out with some Earth, Wind, and Fire and some David Bowie. WMNF. Izzy K on the morning show Wednesday. Little Space Oddity. I've got Brandy and Gladys Knight coming up. The Yardbirds, Goose. I got some Alice Cooper, Jethro Tull. Stones, Deep Purple. This is the killer stuff. It's coming. Good morning, everybody.

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Mia, Gladys Knight, and Chaka Khan. Missing You on WMNF. That's right, what a quad, trio, quartet. How about some Yardbirds? WMNF 88.5 with Izzy K on the morning show Wednesday. A little bit of Jimmy Page and the Yardbirds.

Zeus, good times. Well, as I promised, I've got some stuff that is going to kick some patterns tonight, today, now. I've got guys that are 70s and 80s that came from the 60s and 70s. That's right. They all have a new album out in the last 10 months. That's right. I'm going to rock through these. Alice Cooper coming up first, The Stones, some phenomenal Deep Purple, some Jethro Tull, some Van Morrison. Here it comes. And yes, Sean, you are correct, but Jeff Beck was on the keyboards. Yes, it was not Jimmy Page. Check out Alice Cooper with Wild Ones on WMNF with Izzy K on the Wednesday morning show.

0: baby, huh? Original lineup. That's right. The album's called The Return. The World Was Afraid Of. Alice Cooper, Michael Bruce, Denny Dunaway, Neil Smith, and Glenn Buxton. Original lineup. Sean, we got some news coming up here.
1: Yeah, sounds good.
0: All righty. Thank you.
1: All right. Thanks so much, Izzy. Good morning. I'm Sean Canaan with the WMNF News headlines. It's 8:30. An appeals court has ruled that Florida's Stop Woke Act violates the First Amendment. WMNF's Luisa Campos reports the 11th U.S. Circuit Court of Appeals struck down part of the law yesterday in a 2-1 decision.
2: The Stop Woke Act stands for Stop Wrongs Against Our Kids and Employees Act. The law restricted state university professors from teaching certain views on race, color, national origin, and sex. According to Wink, Governor Ron DeSantis pushed the bill to combat critical race theory and allow parents to sue schools that teach it. Steve Lang is the president of the faculty union at the University of South Florida.
3: We should be able to have academic freedom within our disciplines without being afraid of being fired or having our textbook censored or telling us that we cannot do research on something because it's a politically forbidden topic.
2: The court's decision finds that any protection provided by the First Amendment for public university classrooms was violated by this provision of the Stop Woke Act.
3: When you try to legislate that you're not going to do something, you're not going to study it, the students are not allowed to take courses in it, then that's just a political, social mandate. That has nothing to do with what the object of higher education is.
2: In the court's opinion, it said it does not matter if the state of Florida agrees or disagrees with the ideas taught in university classrooms. Rather, the First Amendment trusts students to figure it out for themselves. For WMNF News, I'm Louisa Campus.
1: Two Florida Republican gubernatorial candidates appeared in court yesterday. Lieutenant Governor Jay Collins is challenging investor James Fishback's eligibility to be on the ballot. And a Leon County judge set a 2-day hearing beginning July 21st. With the primary election getting closer, Judge David Frank says it can't be pushed back any further.
4: There's really almost no chance that we can continue that. You will have to be ready to go, guys. There's nowhere to continue it to.
1: In Florida, governors must live in the state for 7 years before taking office. Collins' legal team says Fishback lived and voted in Washington, D.C., and says he lied on his candidate's oath. Fishback disputes the allegations. He says he's a lifelong Floridian and bought a D.C. condo to visit his parents. The Temple Terrace Police Department has launched a new software program to improve communication with its residents. WMNF's Joniah Carter has more.
5: Last week, the Temple Terrace Police Department launched a new automated system to keep residents informed and acknowledged. Community Connect is an automated communication system that will help keep residents informed after certain calls for police services and reported crimes. Amber Hutchla, Services Commander at the Temple Terrace Police Department.
6: So it allows us to provide better access to information for our victims, for our callers, and then it provides more transparency, and we have the ability to then share even more information with our residents as we kind of grow with this program.
5: This technology also updates 911 callers and victims automatically with text messages and emails. After each contact, the system enables the callers to input their feedback after their interaction.
6: We want to know where we can do better, where we can support our community more, but also we love to hear residents' appreciation or grace in different situations.
5: The police department says that resident feedback is essential in helping the agency to ensure transparency and trust while achieving its strategic goals. For WMNF News, I'm Janiah Carter.
1: President Trump said yesterday that the U.S. needs Greenland. Pacifica Radio's Jesse Lent has reaction from the leader of Denmark.
7: Speaking from NATO today, Danish Prime Minister Mette Frederiksen responded to Trump's remarks earlier in the day that the U.S., quote, needs Greenland for, quote, the protection of the world, not just the United States, and it's very important. Footage courtesy of Agence France-Presse.
8: The U.S. position is unfortunately very clear on this topic, and our position is as clear as it has been all through. Greenland is, of course, not for sale. We are a sovereign state, and we need everybody to respect our territorial integrity.
1: That's Danish Prime Minister Mette Frederiksen speaking in opposition to President Trump's desire to take Greenland. The right lane is blocked on I-275 south of near Ashley Drive. That's slowing traffic on I-4 west and on I-275 south approaching downtown Tampa. There's a chance of scattered thunderstorms this morning. Expect afternoon highs in the mid-90s. A stray shower or thunderstorm is possible tonight. Overnight lows in the high 70s. Partly cloudy tomorrow, highs in the mid-90s, and there's a better chance of rain on Friday. I'm Sean Canaan with the WMNF News headlines. 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
10: How about some new stones?

There you go. Mick and the Boys, Divine Intervention on the Stones' new album, huh? There you go, foreign tongues. How about some new Tull, baby? Some new Jethro? Curious Ruminants. That's right. Check it out.

There's a new take on I Will Survive by Gloria Gaynor. This is Petar Mark, great violinist. As promised, some newer stuff. The newest album by Van Morrison, If It Wasn't for Ray.

Little Van the Man. This is my favorite of all the new artists. Old artists coming out. A little bit of Diablo. It sounds just like the 70s, baby. Deep Purple on WMNF.

I would say that that's cool, Deep Purple, wouldn't you? Absolutely. A little bit, I mean, Ian Gillan still got a voice. Ian Pace on the drums. That's right. You got a couple goodies out there. Let's do a little Chris Rea before we head on out the door, huh? A little bit of The Road to Hell Part 2 on WMNF 88.5 with Izzy K. 850.

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1: Oh, ladies and gents, boys and girls of all ages. Yes, yes, yes, yes, yes. There we go. Thank you, Bill, for checking in. Sorry I had to cut you off. Eric, Freddie, Basil, and a whole bunch of you that I could just barely talk to that quickly this morning. A lot of new music, boys and girls. The Stones, McCartney's got an album out. Jethro Tull, Deep Purple, Alice Cooper, Van Morrison. We grew up with all these great, great artists, and they're still putting it out. Is that unbelievable? Let me tell you, the good do not die young. That's right. You'll be stay tuning for Democracy Now. That's right. That's coming up shortly at the 9 o'clock on the hour. And yes, thank you to people who called in the last 30 minutes and said, Izzy, where's Steely Dan today? Thank you for noticing. I appreciate it. I couldn't put him on. Too many good albums to play to let you guys know about the Stones and Purple and Van Morrison and Alice and all that stuff. Check it out, huh? 8:59 with the Stones, as always, in the background. Yeah, Bobby Keys on the sax, Mick and the boys. Can't you hear me knocking? Thank you, everybody, for checking in. I will see you, hear you, talk to you next week on WMNF 88.5 on the Wednesday morning show. As always, 6 to 9. Thank you so much for tuning in. Have a great rest of the week. Stay out of the heat.

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0: All right, that was the hip sounds of Baba Mal, a socially conscious musician out of Senegal who's been on the scene since the 80s. That had a nice 90s flavor to it. You're listening to Baba Mal right here on WMF Tampa, and it's Sound Safari. I'm your host, Allie, and we're taking a trip around the world through music up until 8 o'clock. Big thanks to Sally for sitting in for Nancy C. Great traffic jam show. And we have a guest on our show tonight, too. I'm going to intro here Sista C., who's been volunteering at the studio, learning the ropes, and was an inspiration for tonight's show, because Sista C. is a bit of a comedian. How you doing, Sista C.?
1: Hey, I'm doing great. Thanks for having me on the show.
0: Absolutely. And you were commenting on that opening song. What'd you think?
1: Hey, I'm telling you, I loved it. It was like listening to the radio in front of an AC. It was really cool.
0: Oh, okay. Oh, I love that. That was great. That was a good line. Well, we're going to keep it really cool, continue the coolness. We're going to hear a new release from Oswald out of Saint-Martin. So that's in the Caribbean. You're going to hear some French. This is Dis-le-moi featuring Stoney right here on Sound Safari.

0: right. That one was double-decker eyelashes. It's a reference to the UK base of the band Corner Shop. Double-decker like the bus, eyelashes, and that's featuring Punjabi vocals on that one. You're tuned to Sound Safari, WMNF Tampa, 88.5 FM. And before double-decker eyelashes, we heard a little Francais, some French from Oswald. And tonight we're in the studio with Sis to C, who's guest hosting with me tonight. Sis to C, what's your take on Oswald?
1: Well, you know, I did love that French vibe, which reminds me of a joke. What do French fries do when they get together?
0: What do they do?
1: They catch up.
0: They're catching up. That's a good one, Sister C. So we're doing a bit of a little comedy special. Sister C's got a kind of comedic take on this, and we're going to have some comedic world songs coming up in just a sec. Before that, though, we are going to hear a throwback classic. You might recognize this one, an artist you may know who did Desert Rose back in the day and just released some remixes of the Desert Rose song and is also touring right now. So see if you can tell who I'm talking about. Here we go.

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0: was an upbeat one. That was some Lavani music out of India, known to be pretty dancey, pretty upbeat, with Gotala Gotala Zala. Before that, we heard Ra El Ghali from Cheb Rabah. And we heard from Cheb Rabah because Cheb Rabah, it turns out, inspired a lot of the songs of Cheb Mami, who is featured on the Sting song that we heard before that, Desert Rose. So you might know that one from like the 90s, a little nostalgia there. And you're hanging out here with Ali in the studio, Sound Safari, WMNF Tampa. We have Sista C, our guest host, in the house tonight. How you doing, Sista C?
1: Doing great. Enjoying the music.
0: All right. So Sista C is a bit of a comedian, has inspired this first hour of the show. And so we're going to get into our funny world music songs now. And so my first question for you, Sista C, do you know what a quiche is?
1: Ooh, a quiche. Oh, wow. Is that the back of an earlobe?
0: Not quite. Keep thinking. Well, we're going to give you some hints with this next song. But I like that. I like that guess. That's a good guess. So this next song is Who Stole the Quiche? And this is a greatest hit from Frank Yankovic and his Yanks. This is going to be a little polka party for you. And after we hear from this set, we'll see if Sista C can figure out what the heck a quiche is on Sound Safari, WMNF Tampa.

0: All right. That last one was about quail eggs, if you can believe that. Luiz Gonzaga out of Brazil with 4-0 music. You heard the triangle, you heard the accordion, and the quail eggs are good for your health, and they also give you a boost in the bedroom. So that was kind of what that song was about. We're in the middle of our comedy world music set here, inspired by Sista C, our guest host tonight. And before this quail egg song, we heard Frank Yankovic and his Yanks, a polka hit about who stole the Kishka. So Sista C was tasked with trying to figure out what is the Kishka? What do you think, based on the song we heard, Sista C?
1: Well, let's see. I'm not sure, but I think it's something that butchers use to make ends meet.
0: Oh, yeah. You know, that's a good answer, because that is kind of what it is. So we got like a deli classic. It's like a stuffed dish that looks like a sausage, and the butcher would sell it to make some moolah. So you guessed right, Sista C. That's all I got to say. You figured it out.
1: Full of baloney.
0: Excellent. Full of baloney. Oh, my gosh. There we go. So Sista C in the house tonight, keeping it funny for us and switching it up a bit. And so we're going to keep the comedy rolling. It's going to get a little darker. But before we head on to that, I just want to give a shout out to Nate Digdy Dog for tuning in, and definitely check out the Vortex show. And the Vortex is Mondays from, and let me make sure I get the time right, Mondays from 3 a.m. to 6 a.m. So if you like an eclectic mix, check it out. All right, up next, I told you it's going to get a little darker. Here's some dark humor, Korean folk music by Lee Hee Moon. This is about some heartbreak and unrequited love and maybe a little bit of bitterness. You know, your feet are going to get sore before you walk 500 feet. So that's what this next song is about, OBSG, here on Sound Safari, WMNF Tampa.

0: And we're back. Good evening. We're at the tail end of the hour, the first hour with Sound Safari on WMNF Tampa. My name is Allie, your host. We have Sista C in the house tonight, guest hosting and keeping it comedic for us, volunteer who's in the studio tonight and bringing a new flavor to the show. And so on that note, we just kind of wrapped up a set of humorous and upbeat world music picks. The last one was just a bit more of a funky tune from Sir Victor Wifo out of Nigeria. And then before that, we heard the Polish trio Sutari with Kucheni, and you might have recognized some of those instruments as kitchen implements. Actually, you heard maybe a little egg beater in there, you heard an egg cracking, so that was kind of a little tongue-in-cheek. And before that, we heard from Lee Hee-moon doing a Korean folk song, some dark comedy about heartbreak and unrequited love. And really appreciate everybody who has messaged us. I'm going to kick it over, Sis, to see who do we have to thank for messaging in and knowing what a Kishka, and I think it might actually be said Kishka, was from one of our earlier songs. Who do we have to thank?
1: Oh, yeah. Let's take time out to thank Basil. Thank you for calling in. And we got Jake. We got Bill. And we got our friend and co-host, John DeBruel. Thanks for calling in.
0: Really appreciate it. If you want to get in touch, dj@wmnf.org. You can send a text, 813-433-0885, or give us a call at 813-239-9663. Up next, we're going to hear some more picks inspired by Nigeria. We heard John actually played some last week, this was Fuji music. He played Sikiru Ayinde Barrister, who's kind of the pioneer of that. So we're going to hear a little bit more of that music, Fuji music. We're going to hear some Juju music. We're going to hear Apala music. And you're going to hear some dancey vibes in this next one. This is Juju music from Ebenezer Obey. And this particular one tends to have some Christian themes. Ebenezer tends to keep it a little Christian. So you're going to hear a lot of percussion, dancey vibe, and some Yoruban traditional sounds right now with Ebenezer Eyiato.

All right, Allie here on WMNF Tampa Sound Safari. We're traveling around the world through music. Just then you heard a little bit more of a fast-paced percussion song, and you're going to hear that talking drum in the background and the Yoruba lyrics, and that's because we're sampling some music from Nigeria in this set. So that was some Fuji music we just heard. Before that, we heard some Juju music that had some other kind of electronic vibes in it. And now we're going to switch gears a little bit to a slightly slower paced style of Nigerian music. And this one is Apala music. So you're going to hear the talking drum right off the bat. It's going to be a little bit slower. And this one's brought to you by the artist Ayinla Omowura and his Apala group. So here are the tunes, the sounds of Nigeria on Sound Safari.

0: All right, we've been sampling Nigerian, the sounds of Nigeria just now with that last set here on Sound Safari WMNF Tampa. We heard the Apala music from Ayinla Omowura and his Apala group. So we heard the talking drum, that was a little slower pace. Before that, we heard Fuji music, a little quicker pace. That was from K1 The Ultimate, one of the kings of Fuji music, and that was inspired by a pick from John, co-host John last week, playing Sikiru Ayinde Barrister, who was one of the pioneers of that musical style of Fuji music. And then before that, we heard from Ebenezer Obey out of Nigeria with Juju music, and you heard some dancey vibes there. And that actually has some of that Yoruban traditional sounds that influences a lot of these styles. Speaking of that, we had someone write in. We're here with Sista C in the house, too. So, Sista C, who do we have to thank for writing in about Ebenezer Obey?
1: Oh, yeah. We want to take time out to say thanks, author. He emailed us and let us know that he actually saw Ebenezer Obey live and in person. You are the man.
0: Yeah, that's pretty cool. So, thanks for writing in, and would love to hear from you. You can get in touch, dj@wmnf.org. Give us a call, 813-239-9663. Shoot us a text, 813-433-0885. And speaking of calling in, we're now going to play requests that we got over the past couple of weeks that we're getting around to. We're going to hear from Yvonne Maha, also out of Nigeria. So that's another reason we kind of wanted to do the highlight tonight. We're going to hear Wings of a Dove. And then we're going to hear another song inspired by our comedy set earlier. This is Fitzen from Three Mustafas Three. This is from co-host John. Thanks, John. And then shout out to DJ Bays for requesting the one that will follow from a Greek Orthodox priest. So you'll want to hear what that sounds like. Right now, it's Yvonne Maha on Sound Safari WMNF Tampa.

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0: It's Allie and Sista C in the house tonight. WMNF Tampa Sound Safari. We just finished up a set of requests. That last one was a Greek Orthodox priest, Dionysios Tampakis. That was like a new wave take on some Orthodox chanting. So thanks to DJ Bays for that request. Before that, we played a request from our co-host John, Three Mustafas Three. That song was Fizzin'. What do you think about that, Sista C? The Fizzin' song.
1: Hey, Sista C, I'm loving that. Thought about how to use Fizzin' in a sentence.
0: And yeah, go ahead. Show us how it's done.
1: Okay. Hi, Allie.
0: Yeah?
1: At 8 p.m., we fizzin' to leave.
0: There you go. So Sista C's been keeping us laughing here. Got a comedic take on the show tonight. And so glad to have you in, Sista C. All right, we're going to keep the good tunes going. Right now, we're going to hear from Grupo Baia out of Brazil. This is Paul Azucar. And then we'll hear from the Buena Vista Social Club, iconic Cuban band. And I realized they made a Broadway show about this band. And they just won a Grammy for that Broadway show earlier this year. So we're going to hear the song Chan Chan. So right now, Grupo Baia.

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0: All right, we took it down a notch there. That was the Cavemen. We heard the love song, Ihunayanya. And then before that, we heard a new release featuring the Cavemen, and they're doing kind of some new high life. They're kind of like a new take on high life. They were featured on a new release with Somi. That was a jazz tune we heard before that with Sometimes Love. Beautiful tune there. And we're just about at the end of the show with your host here, Allie. And we had the funny comedic vibes of Sista C, who's been volunteering in the studio and kept it very lighthearted today. So Sista C, thanks for being on. You got any closing thoughts for us?
1: Oh, yeah. It's great to be here. Great to be here. And I just have to end it with one question. Why do seagulls live by the sea?
0: Why is that?
1: Well, because if they live by the bay, they would be bagels.
0: Bagel.
1: Great,
0: you know,
1: show.
0: I love a bagel. I wish I had a bagel song to follow that up. But thank you so much. You made it great, Sista C. All right, we're going to leave you with a couple additional tunes here. These are a couple new releases. Another one from a BBO Sound Machine off the forthcoming album. This one's Give Me Peace for our anti-war and peace mission for this month.

Fatoumata Diawara right there with Massa. That's a new release. And before that, we heard Give Me Peace, a new release from Abibio Sound Machine. You've been tuned in to Sound Safari on WMNF Tampa 88.5 FM. Thanks so much for hanging out with me, for calling in, for your messages. Don't go anywhere, though. We have Peter Tush on for Step Outside. Beautiful music that's a little out of the box, stuff you won't hear every day. It'll definitely expand your horizons. So be sure to tune in for that right here at WMNF 88.5 FM. And if you did miss the back half of this show, you can go and catch it on the archive at WMNF.org or on our new app. It works great. I'm going to leave you, and I want to give one more shout out to Sister C for being in the studio tonight. Thanks so much to Sister C. And we're going to leave you now with Wak Wak Jungi. This is some Maori music with some techno backing, and this is Jambaku. Have a great week, y'all. See you next time.

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1: 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From the early days of the 20th century to the digital hybrids of tomorrow, music from the outside.

And good evening, and welcome to another edition of Step Outside here on WMNF 88.5 FM Tampa. My name is Peter Tush, and this is Step Outside, strange and beautiful music for the Tampa Bay area. Thank you for being with us. Got a great show planned for tonight. Going to hear some Canterbury music. Going to hear some really unusual experimental groove music. Going to hear some chamber and orchestral pieces somewhere around the top of the hour. Some definitely interesting guitar pieces and some experimental stuff, and we'll wrap it all up in 2 hours with some really interesting Latin music. So definitely great stuff to stay tuned for. Great shout out of thanks to Ali and Sound Safari for another great program, and you can catch that all week long on the WMNF website. Just go to the program, find the show, and it's there for you, archived for 1 week. We opened up tonight with some Afrobeat music as a way of tying in with Sound Safari. And what I found interesting, I love that piece. It's called Dodgy Fella by a group called Ojibo Afrobeat from their album Ojibo Land. And they are actually Lithuanian. Find it just really cool that they really process the music well and find a way into it from very, very different orientation. We're going to continue with a very popular piece. I played something else that was very similar to it about a month ago, maybe a month and a half ago, by the same band from the same compilation, and I just can't get enough of it. I keep listening to it, so I'm going to share it with you now. This is a rather long piece by the group Caravan, and it is called often For Richard, but the overall composition is Can't Be Long Now, Francois, For Richard, and Warlock. So it's a medley of four different pieces written back in, I believe, 1970. And I think it was for girl on the album For Girls Who Grow Plump in the Night. But this is from their compilation, The World Is Yours, the anthology of 68 to 76. An amazing piece. Hope you enjoy it. If you have any questions, you can text me at 813-433-0885 or send an email to dj@wmnf.org. 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
1: And you are listening to Step Outside here on WMNF Tampa Community Radio. Glad to have you with us. My name's Peter Tush, and we just heard from a great, great compilation by the group Caravan, the quintessential Canterbury group, along with the Soft Machine. That was from a compilation called The World Is Yours, the anthology, 1968 to 76. We heard their medley of Can't Be Long Now, Francois, For Richard, and Warlock. And it just builds from beautiful, beautiful melodic music to crazy up against the walls kind of a rocking organ. So hope you enjoyed that. That was our Canterbury tip of the hat to that style tonight. We're going to continue in a Canterbury-esque way. Two of these pieces certainly are associated with Canterbury, the musical style, you know, bands like Soft Machine and Caravan. But the one in the middle is a bit of an odd one. We're going to hear from Matching Mole, which was Robert Wyatt's band before he had his accident, which led to, his career, I guess you could say. This was when he actually led a band. We're going to hear Sign Curtain from Matching Mole, their first release. Then we're going to hear a band from, I believe, Bristol, called Big Block 454 from their album Bratislava. And then we're going to hear from another Canterbury-related figure, someone who studied under Keith Tippett, a gentleman named Kevin Figes, or Figs, F-I-G-E-S, from his Wallpaper Music 3. We're going to hear a piece that was inspired by Robert Wyatt. So if you have any questions or concerns, you can text 813-433-0885 or send an email to dj@wmnf.org. Let's dive into it. This is Signed Curtain by Robert Wyatt and Matching Mole here on Step Outside.

0: No, no, please help yourself.
1: Well, thank you. This train does go to Bristol, right?
0: Yes, it does. That's where I'm going.
1: Oh, great. I was in such a rush to get on. I saw you through the window and ran onto this carriage.
0: Oh, have we met before? Sometimes I do forget.
1: No, we haven't met.
0: Oh.
1: Sorry, I didn't mean to startle you.
0: No, that's okay.

0: though.
1: Well then, I don't know what your game is, but I think you're guessing with a high percentage chance that you are right in an attempt to draw me in.
0: No, I'm not trying to draw you in. I just know these things.
1: You just know these things? Well, perhaps you'd like to tell me a little bit more about myself.
0: Of course. You have two children, a boy and a girl.
1: Well, you're going to have to be a bit more specific than that.
0: Their names are Dominic and Sarah.
1: Right. Sounds like somehow you found out information about me and followed me to the train. I have no idea for what purpose.
0: I haven't followed you and there is no purpose. I have a gift. I just know these things.
1: All right. But what if I tell you that I too have a gift? I can also tell you a few things about yourself.
0: I hope this isn't going to get unpleasant.
1: Your favourite colour is green.
0: So is yours.
1: You left school at 16.
0: And you stayed to do 3 A-levels.

0: self-centered.
1: And you are self-centered.
0: But in a different way, right?
1: There is only one way.
0: There's more than one way.
1: In life?
0: Sure.
1: What is truth?
0: Whatever you decide.
1: Thank you.
0: You're welcome. And, yeah. Yeah, it's just sucks.
1: Quite similar, I think.
0: I mean, you just fit into a particular type of character, you know, that I keep bumping into.
1: Yeah, yourself, you mean?
0: Well, you know, I wouldn't say that.
1: No?
0: No, I wouldn't say that.
1: Okay.
0: But anyway, look, we've got to do this journey, so, you know, I'm happy for you to sit there. I'll just stare out the window, just don't talk to me, okay?

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1: Was our rather Canterbury-inspired set here on Step Outside. We just heard from Kevin Feegis, a 2025 release called Wallpaper Music 3. We heard Strangers on a Train, inspired by a Robert Wyatt piece. Prior to that, Big Block 454. I think they're from Manchester. The album's called Bratislava, and the song was called I Rue the Day I Went to Bratislava. And we opened up with the very self-referential piece by Robert Wyatt and Matchy Mole called Sign Curtain. We are going to continue with a set, starting with a brand new release that has just captivated me. And then I'm going to put it with some pieces that I think add some context. It's a brand new release by the Horse Lords. Their album is called Demand to be Taken to Heaven Alive. And the piece I'm going to feature is just one of many overwhelmingly, exasperatingly strange and beautiful pieces. This is called A City Yet to Come. And there's a style of music referred to as hocketing, where different instruments will add on in a kind of mesh-like fabric. And that's certainly part of what's going on. But there are so many strange things in this song. It's got a groove. There's a slight melodic context. There are a lot of interesting instruments. But once it really gets going, it's about 6 minutes long, it gets very dense and very strange and very loop-like. So it's almost hypnotic, but it's in a way too aggressive for that. So we will see what you think. And then I'm going to pair it up with a piece that I think is in the same vein, although from quite a bit earlier and with a different spirit. And that's Tom Zay's Talk, which we've played here a number of times, where he reinvents the whole idea behind the behind Brazilian music, and particularly adding in typewriters and sound-making instruments to a typical Brazilian samba. And then we're going to hear from Montreal Bernard Falaise and his piece Tricheur, which means cheater, from Click, where he does something very similar. If you have any thoughts or questions or concerns, you can text them at 813-433-0885 or send me an email at dj@wmnf.org. And we're going to dive right into it. This is A City Yet to Come by the Horse Lords, new release here on Step Outside.

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It is 9 o'clock. You are listening to Step Outside, Strange and Beautiful Music. Got one more beautiful music. Got one more piece to put into the set, and then we will backlog.

And we're finally back here on Step Outside. Glad to have you with us. This is the home of Strange Beautiful Music. My name's Peter Tush. Very happy to have you join us tonight. We are just entering into our second hour. You just heard a piece by, let me see, by Aksak Mabul, a piece called Alluvion from their album Un Peu de l'âme de bandit. Great album. I believe that came out like 1981. Just amazing. And I had a set that kind of went along with that prior to the hour. We heard Bernard Falaise, piece called Tricher, Tom Zay, the great Tom Zay from Brazil doing Talk, and then a brand new release by the Horse Lords, A City Yet to Come. All of them featuring really unusual, almost like clockwork type of ticking added instruments overlaying each other. So now that we are in the second half of the show, I'm going to go a little bit further afield, and there's a couple of pieces that keep showing up on my playlist that I have really enjoyed, so I'm going to return to a couple of them and feature one, maybe for the first time tonight. The first one is by Thomas Fujiwara. He is a drummer kind of in the jazz circles up in New York. I think he plays quite often with Barry Halverson. He put together a drum quartet about a year ago. I think this came out back in 2025, an album called Dream Up. We're going to hear a short but really wonderful piece called Ritual Pace. They're going to slide into the great piece by Frank Zappa and the Ensemble Modern, The Girl in the Magnesium Dress. Originally composed on the synclavier because it was too complicated to be handled by an actual group of musicians. And then the Ensemble Modern stepped up and just nailed it. It's from the Yellow Shark. And we're going to finish with a long piece by the great Michael Mantler. It's called 213 Suite from his 2022 release, Coda Orchestra Suites. So this is the more refined, perhaps the more polite side of Step Outside. So hope you enjoy this. If you have any questions or comments, you can text them at 813-433-0885. This is Thomas Fujiwara, Ritual Pace, here on Step Outside.

I think it's fair to say that we had a bit of a complication there, so I apologize. Sort of ruined the mood by having everything shift into a completely different program. In the background, we are hearing Michael Mantler's 213 Suite from his Coda Orchestral Suite album. Prior to that, we heard Frank Zappa, The Girl in the Magnesium Dress from The Yellow Shark, featuring the great Ensemble Modern. And we opened up with a very short but amazing piece called Ritual Pace by Thomas Fujiwara from his Dream Up album. We are going to continue in a slightly different world with some guitar music to guitar masters in different styles. First, we're going to start with a piece that I believe came out probably about 1981, 1980. This is Steve Tibbetts from his album Year. We're going to hear Three Primates, which combines a kind of John Fahey fingerpicking with a little bit of a John McLaughlin sound on top of that and some amazing percussion. And then we're going to slide right into a really nice, good 10-minute piece by David Torn from his album Tripping Over God. We're going to hear Pasha, which has like a combination of Middle Eastern vibe with, I won't even call it jazz rock, but definitely there's some electricity going on. So hope you enjoy it. Starting off with, again, Steve Tibbetts, Three Primates, and then Pasha by the great David Torn here on Step Outside.

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1: 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Glad to have you with us. This is Peter Tush, and we have a mere 23 minutes before the top of the hour in NPR News. You just heard David Torn. Tripping Over God was the name of the album, and that was Pasha. I believe that came out, let me see, that came out a few years ago, back in 1995. And prior to that, we heard the great 1981 release, Year, by Steve Tibbetts. We heard Three Primates. We're going to go into the netherworld with these next two pieces. These have been curious favorites. Maybe that's the best way to say it. This one is a new release that I'm going to start off with, and then the other is a favorite from back in 2020. Going to be playing and featuring something by a group called La Grande Sabam, S-B-A-M. Their new release is called Janus, and it is described as a eco-feminist Cthulhu opera. It combines progressive rock, theatrical performance, hip-hop. It is a strange amalgam and hybrid of a lot of unusual stuff, but it is entertaining. So we're going to hear Hypnose 1 from that. Again, brand new release by La Grande Sabam. And then I'm going to pair that with a piece that came out a few years ago featuring a Malumbo and the great Jane Ira Bloom doing some mashup sampler driven kind of work that really works. It's a great piece. It's kind of space jazzy, might be the best word for it. A piece called Mr. Johnson. So hope you enjoy this. If you have any comments, you can text them 813-433-0885. This is La Grande Sabam from their new release Janus here on Step Outside.

0: is the way recorded music sounded in the early days of the phonograph.
1: What's that drum thing now, cousin?

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0: What's that drum saying now, Mr. Johnson?
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things went really well together. Well, we're getting ready for a Latinx. Isha's going to be in the studio in a few minutes if she's not here already. And to get you in the mood, we've got a couple pieces. Let me see. What do we have lined up? This first piece, I've got some notes here I just put together. Nothing important or life-changing, but it's a, I guess it's a duo. It's Samuel Arrozon and percussionist Mario Vidal reinterpreting the classic animated film Kirikou and the Sorcerer. So this is an album that came out. It's from Spain from 2025 called Kirikou y la Bruja, the Witch. And we're going to hear a piece called Y la Espina le Saco. And that's going to slide into a 2018 release from a Brooklyn group of Peruvians called La Mecánica Popular. And if you have any last-minute comments or questions, you can either text them, 813-433-0885, or send an email to dj@wmnf.org. Here is Rosen de Palo and Eddie Poole from Step Outside here on WMNF Tampa.

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This is La Mecánica Popular, taking us out here on Step Outside.

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1: 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This is

And hello, hello. Good evening and welcome to Latinx. My name is Isha and we are here. Thank you, Peter, for a wonderful edition of Step Outside. Know that if you miss Step Outside, you can always catch it on the archive on our website, wmnf.org/Step Outside. And tonight, we started off with the vibes, island vibes, ocean vibes, beachy vibes. I think I still have sand in my toes. I had a wonderful, relaxing weekend, soaked into the ocean for long periods of time and let the sun burned out some of the stress away. But here we are, Wednesday night. We're going to... Our focus tonight is let the rhythm get you into some beachy waves. Our first hour or so, it's going to be a lot of reggae, dub, and just pure beachy vibes. We started off with Pachiman, with Destroy the Empire, because even though we have, you know... our vibes are on beachy mode. We are going to continue to fight the empire. Up next, we're going to have a new track by Cultura Profética from their latest album. On the track, it's called Bendito Vicio. And we'll have some music by Bebo Dumont and Gabo Lujo. So stay tuned. I'm going to start working on our playlist. So you should see that popping in shortly. But here we are. And you're with me until midnight. So here is Cultura Profética with Bendito Vicio. You're listening to WMNF

and you're listening to WMNF Tampa. That was a fantastic Vicente Garcia from the wonderful album A La Mar. Because tonight, it's all about the ocean. It's all about that sand between your toes. And whether you like it or not, it's there when you go out to visit the oceanfront. We're here every Wednesday, 10 to midnight, bringing you through an array of Latin alternative music. If you're new to Latinx, hello and welcome, bienvenidos. And if you've been listening for a while, thank you. Also, thank you very much. Shout out to Jay Baby Fur. He is sleeping right now. He'll be listening to this show tomorrow. So hello, because he listens to us on the archive. He has been listening to the archive, Latinx on Archive, for 7 years. Shout out to Jay. So if this is too late for someone that you know, hey, just share the link, wmnf.org/Latinx, and anyone can listen at their convenience. Every week it's fresh. So fresh and so clean. Okay. We are going to continue with the music. We're keeping the vibe still. You know, like I said, our first hour is going to, we're going to be dipping our toes into Viviendo Tropical. Es la vibra de hoy. We are keeping it tropical. The next artist is an artist from Puerto Rico. Very popular locally, especially in the early and mid 90s, I would say. Late 90s and maybe early 2000s. Millo Torres y El Tercer Planeta. This album is called Masa con Masa. And the track, it's titled Me Gustas Como Quieras. I like you however you like. So we're going to play that track to start off this next set. Again, you're welcome to share your thoughts and good thoughts with me here by emailing me at dj@wmnf.org, or you can send me a text at 813-433-0889. Let's see. Here's Millo Torres y El Tercer Planeta with Me Gustas Como Quieras.

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This is Latinx. And that was Natalie with Fidel with the track called Moreno. And before that, we had a wonderful track by El Búho and Alex Serra titled Sierra del Mar, featuring Toddy Dub. Great, great set there. We also had some music from Astro Tropical, which is the mar, featuring Toddy Dub. Great, great set there. We also had some music from

0: and listening to Latin X. We're here until midnight, and then we'll have Franco taking over for Latino 54, Nocturne version. It's Franco's nocturne rounds of Latino 54. And I want to say happy birthday to my niece, Giuliana. She's turning 17 today. Oh my gosh, she drives, she runs errands, and she's a senior. Oh my God, the babies. But happy birthday to you, Mamita. You are a fantastic daughter, sister, and niece, and also granddaughter, and a beautiful, beautiful woman. And the next track, I am going to dedicate this track to my partner in crime, Jose. We were jamming to this song throughout the weekend. One, because we always love to listen to some Rubén Blades when we're at the beach. And he had not heard this song that I love by Señor Loop and Rubén Blades. Called Tiburón de Charco. Such an excellent song. So we're going to play that for Jose, and then we'll have the Mexican Institute of Sound with Meridian Brothers with a track called Ritmo Babilonia, and we'll start going into the rhythms in there. Here is Tiburón de Charco with Señor Loop and Rubén Blades. 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

And you're listening to WMNF Tampa. That was none other than Antibalas with Cheche Cole. We also had a Malandra by Sonora Tucucuy. And we are, you know, keeping in the vibes here. Just the vibes, pure vibes. Franco is in the building setting up for Latino 54. He will be taking over after midnight. So make sure you stick around for that. And as a reminder, you can email me at dj@wmnf.org or you can text me at 813-433-0885. Hey, if you ever have a question about any of the tracks, the music that we play on Latinx, or you have any special requests or suggestions for tracks to be played that obviously that fall into the description of this show, you can visit, you can email me directly at latinx@wmnf.org. That's my direct email here from the station, and I can chat it up with you via email. And yes, it's hot out there. And speaking of hot, a few weeks ago, we had the hot guys from Beta Neon came in and did a wonderful, we had a wonderful conversation. And we played some of their new music. So we're going to play some Beta Neon next. And we'll have some funky sounds of Ilia Guriaki and the Valderramas after that. This next set, it's pretty, it's getting into a little bit of wildness there. But we're gonna, nonetheless, we're gonna start off with Nada Dicen from Beta Neon. 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

0: and you're listening to WMNF Tampa. This is Latinx, and that was Joaquin Sabina with La del Pirata Cojo, one of my favorite tracks. I find this track to be so funny. So pretty much it sings about, like, you have, if you were to have any, what is it, if you were to reincarnate in anybody else's life, which life would you choose? And then it goes on like, oh, would you be a surgeon? Would you be like a singer? Would you be famous? Would you be a doctor? Blah, blah, blah, blah. And then he's like, no, I prefer to have the life of a pirate. of the limp pirate, you know, he has the wood leg and the eye patch, and he has the mean face and the parrot on his shoulder. I just find it very funny. But yes, and before that, we had a track from the Mars Volta from their latest album. This track is called Cue the Sun, Alba del Orate. The album, it's titled Lucro Sucio, Unfinished Bills, Unfinished Business. And you know what this track reminded me? It reminded me of Pussifer. Like, it sounded a lot like Pussifer's music. So, I don't know. You tell me if you know about Pussifer. We're going to continue with the music. We're going to sway away here in the next 30 minutes or so. Franco Silva comes up after the NPR news, and he'll be with you until 3 a.m. And then Sonic Sunrise will take over. We have one little announcement for you, and then we'll start the track of our the first track on the next set. You see, I'm already getting tired. And it's titled Algo Pasando. Something is happening. Algo Pasando by Ruzy. We're going to start the set with that. 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And here is a little promo from our friends on the aisles.
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and you're listening to WMNF Tampa. That was Ella Minos with Nick Leon with Espiral. New music, the fresh new music that just came out last week or the week before. But it's fresh. It's fresh, I promise. We are to the end of our show. We have one more track for you. And what else? We're going to leave you to very good hands with Franco Silva. Also, shout out to Franco, Mr. Mango Man, and his magical mango tree. He just brought me another bag of mangoes. I'm such a lucky girl. So I'm going to enjoy those for the rest of the week. If you have a mango tree, share your mangoes. We promote sharing of mangoes on this town. We'll be back next Wednesday with more music. I don't know. I'm going to cook something for next Wednesday. I'm going to get a little bit inspired and see if I can narrow down at least something ahead of time. We'll see. But nonetheless, thank you for listening. Thank you for supporting WMNF Community Radio. And as always, a reminder, be kind to yourself, be kind to others, be very patient, and be centered and enjoy your happiness, enjoy the little things, and share love and support. We'll be back next Wednesday. To close out, we'll have Rodrigo y Gabriela with Monster.

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1: It's Tiny Desk Radio from NPR Music. I'm Bobby Carter, bringing you concerts from the archives of the popular Tiny Desk series. On the show, rare and unusual instruments. All the way from South Korea, ADG7.

Sandbox Percussion makes music out of plumbing pipes and wooden slats. A singing saw accompanies the haunting voice of Beth Gibbons. That's all next on Tiny Desk Radio from NPR Music.

0: It's Tiny Desk Radio from NPR Music. I'm Bobby Carter. Now, we've been doing this for a long time at the Tiny Desk, and we really think we've seen and heard it all. Musicians jumping on furniture, confetti cannons popping off, T-Pain without auto-tune. But everybody loves a good surprise. It's always going to come back to the music, right? The talented folks in our little office space singing and playing their instruments, but sometimes those instruments can be outside of the norm, let's say. And that's what this show is all about today. The rare, the unusual, the unconventional instruments that make a joyous racket at the Tiny Desk. Later, we'll hear a singing saw serenade us alongside singer-songwriter Beth Gibbons. Also, Sandbox Percussion plays a whole mess of water glasses, plumbing pipes, and a bunch of other stuff. But we'll start out with a group all the way from Seoul, Korea, ADG7. And I'm going to tag in my man to help me out with this one. Lars Gotrich is the series editor of this show. What's happening, Lars?
1: As the person at NPR Music with a reputation for loving all things odd and unconventional, you've got the right guy.
0: If anyone is going to go left of center on this team, his name is Lars Gotrich. All right, so tell me about this band.
1: ADG7, which is short for Akdan Gwangchil, makes what they like to call K-ritual pop, Korean folk music with a K-pop mindset. The idea is to make ancient sounds for the dance floor, real high energy, adventurous, and so much fun.
0: And they really brought in instruments that are not native to the Tiny Desk.
1: Not to us, no, but certainly native to their culture. There's not one but two different kinds of Korean zither, the gayageum, which dates back to the 6th century, and the ajang, which sort of plays the bass part. There's also a bamboo flute called the daegeum, which has this really high-pitched buzzing sound. But Bobby, my favorite instrument from this set is something called the sangwan. It's related to the ancient Japanese wind instrument, the sho. You know what the sangwan kind of looks like to me?
0: Tell me, Lars.
1: You ever watch like any of those Studio Ghibli films from Japan? Mm-hmm. You know how sometimes they have like these what look like impossible buildings and towers? Like thinking Howl's Moving Castle.
0: Yes.
1: Like think of it. Imagine that as a mouth organ. That's what this looks like to me. And it just sounds so cool. And you're going to hear that instrument on both the songs we played today.
0: All right. So let's hear it. Here's ADG7 at the Tiny Desk.

0: 감사합니다. 감사합니다.
1: That was ADG7 at the Tiny Desk. They just played Hee Hee, and they opened the set with Whatever. Bob Boylan produced this Tiny Desk. Josh Rogerson was the audio engineer. Okay, after this short break, Sandbox Percussion. You have never, trust me, ever heard anything like this. You've never heard water glasses like this. And later, a solo set by Beth Gibbons, best known as the voice of Portishead. You riding with me, Lars?
2: Well, I still need to edit the show, but yeah, I'll be back a little bit later.
1: I won't hold you long. 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
1: It's Tiny Desk Radio from NPR Music. I'm Bobby Carter. We're going to hear a hauntingly beautiful set by Beth Gibbons in a bit. But before we get to that, there's always guitars, drums, keys, bass, you know, the standard at the Tiny Desk, the kind of stuff you expect. But every now and again, artists will come to us with a question like, can we make music out of water in a wine glass? And then we got to figure out how to record it. Sandbox Percussion issued us that challenge in 2025. And here's the person who brought them in, the one and only Tom Heisinger, our classical music producer at NPR Music. What's up, Tom?
2: Hey, great to be here.
1: Good to hear you, man. We've had, I think, three percussion ensembles at the desk now. Tom, what for you distinguishes this kind of music from the other classical stuff? You know, other than the fact that folks are up there banging on stuff.
2: Well, Bobby, I like to say that the human voice was probably the first instrument, right? But close on the heels of that must have been, right, folks banging on stuff. And while percussion has, you know, for centuries had a place in orchestral music, it really wasn't until like the early 20th century that the idea of the percussion ensemble, at least in Western music, really blossomed. So the sheer variety of sounds you can get from traditional percussion instruments like marimbas and xylophones and drums is wonderful. But then, you know, you add in the more unexpected instruments, some of which the Sandbox guys brought with them, and it really makes for a unique soundscape.
1: Yeah. Now, before we get into this truly fascinating performance, tell us a little about Sandbox Percussion.
2: Well, you know, the first thing to say about Sandbox is the guys are the nicest people. Ian Rosenbaum, Johnny Allen, Victor Cachese, and Terry Sweeney. I mean, we had to ergonomically squeeze in so many instruments for this tiny desk, and they were so chill, and they had so much fun playing. The band formed back in 2011, so not that long ago, and I think they've been knocking it out of the park ever since. They were the first percussion ensemble to win the coveted Avery Fisher Career Grant. They're collaborating with so many different artists and composers like Tyshawn Sorey and Christopher Cerrone. They've recorded music for the film Wild Robot. I mean, they've got their fingers in so many pies, it's hard to keep track.
1: Now, Tom, this is definitely one of those shows you gotta see to believe. But we're working with radio here, so folks, please watch this later on. But set us up for this first song. What instruments are they playing, and what sounds should we be listening out for?
2: Okay, so first we've got a section from composer Andy Akiho's Seven Pillars, the piece he wrote for Sandbox, and Andy actually joins the band on the last piece we'll hear. But in terms of the more surprising instruments, we've got galvanized plumbing pipes like you can find at the hardware store. They cut them at specific lengths to match different pitches. Also, there's like an old wooden box, looks like a cigar box, plus an empty bourbon bottle. I mean, along with the more traditional instruments, they've got vibraphone, which they sometimes actually bow with a double bass bow. And then there are these small tuned bronze discs called crotales, pitched like a glockenspiel. And then they've got two different sizes of bass drums. And in Water, Wine, Brandy, Brine by composer Viet Quang, we'll hear an excerpt. And the only instruments there are a dozen wine glasses of different sizes filled with different amounts of water. Sound is amazing, almost like electronics. Beautiful singing tone, but, you know, just wine glasses from the kitchen.
1: All right, we got to listen to this. Let's get into it. This is Sandbox Percussion at the Tiny Desk.

0: Did I hear wooden slats?
1: Good ear, Bobby. Johnny was playing a set of wooden slats. They kind of look like shorter versions of the oak slats you might have under your bed, you know, supporting your box spring. They come off sounding something akin to the marimba, and again, they cut them to length to get certain pitches. But also in that piece, Ian was bowing, like with a violin bow, a set of 8-footed rice bowls that made that lovely high-pitched, almost electronic sound. Victor was gently rubbing a drummer's wire brush along the skin of a tambourine, and Terry was at those galvanized plumbing pipes. And then composer Andy Akiho sat in on the steel pan drum, and I just love how all those cool sounds interlock in that piece.
0: It's like watching musical science. It's crazy.
1: Right. It reminds me a little bit of like Javanese gamelan music. Yeah. Really, really wonderful.
0: Yeah. Well, that was Sandbox Percussion. They just played Karakuina. We also heard an excerpt from Water, Wine, Brandy, Brine. Josh Newell was the audio engineer, who did an exceptional job on that. And you two, Tom, were the producer of that show. Thanks, as always, for dropping that knowledge on us, Tom.
1: Hey, I'm here for you anytime, Bobby.
0: After this short break, the incredible voice of Beth Gibbons with a little help from a singing saw. 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

0: 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Information about ways to prevent and solve homelessness is at melvilletrust.org. And from the estate of Joan B. Kroc, whose bequest serves as an enduring investment in the future of public radio and seeks to help NPR produce programming that meets the highest standards of public service in journalism and cultural expression. This is NPR.
1: 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I'm Bobby Carter.
2: I'm so tired.
1: Today we put the spotlight on some unconventional instruments at the Tiny Desk, but now we're going to hear how they accompany a truly singular voice, the one and only Beth Gibbons. She's a member of the experimental group Portishead. You probably remember them from the

0: told you, there's no voice like the voice of Beth Gibbons. And I wanted to bring Lars Godrich back, the editor of this show, to talk a little bit more about this tiny desk. Welcome back, man.
1: Hey, Bobby. Were you there when we filmed the show?
0: Yes, lucky me. I was there.
1: So Beth Gibbons is notoriously shy, and she's only given a handful of interviews in the 3 decades that she's been making music. And it's sort of a minor miracle this tiny desk happened at all.
0: I do remember a lot of gear piling up, and I was watching our engineer, Josh Newell, as it continued to pile in. That's what I remember.
1: This is a common occurrence at the tiny desk where, like, please stop. Please stop bringing. That's always a challenge. She had a 7-piece band, and every single one of them was super charming. You know, guitar, bass, drums, piano, all that business, strings. But there was this one guy who had this percussion apparatus that was just full of stuff. It had wind instruments, gongs, rattling things, doohickeys, whatnot. And I was told that his full setup could actually fill our entire space. So this gentleman, his name's Howard Jacobs. He was very patient and very game to just keep taking things away from his rig until everything could fit.
0: Yeah, and we finally made it work. It's always a jigsaw puzzle, but in this case, he actually brought a saw. Getting everything.
1: Yes, yes, exactly. Like I said, he brought a saw. He also brought, there was a kick that he had attached to what looked like a hollow gourd and like a rattle that was made from like a bird skull or something like that. But as I said, he also brought a singing saw. And once you hear everything together, you kind of begin to understand why Beth Gibbons toured with such a large band and with so many instruments. The album that she was touring on, Lives Outgrown, it's so homey, but grand.
0: Yeah.
1: And there are so many stories about that record. Like, they couldn't get the right sound, so they used like a paella bowl to get a specific banging that they needed. So that was kind of like the spirit of this tiny desk as well. And so when the singing saw comes into play, its wobbly tone just perfectly matches the warble of Beth Gibbons' voice. It's like that saw was made for her voice.
0: This one's special, so let's hear it. Beth Gibbons at the tiny desk.

0: That was Beth Gibbons at the Tiny Desk. We just heard Mysteries. Before that, Lost Changes. And Tell Me Who You Are Today. Josh Newell was our audio engineer on this concert. And you, Lars, were the producer. Thanks for stopping by, man.
1: Always came to keep it weird at the Tiny Desk.
0: We know. This episode of Tiny Desk Radio was written by Lars Gotrich, of course, Danica Panetta, Walter Ray Watson, and Noah Caldwell were the producers. Neil Tebalt is our technical director. Soraya Muhammad is our executive producer. Sonali Mehta is the executive director of NPR Music, and our theme music was composed by Kaylin Ellis. I'm Bobby Carter. Thank you so much for listening to Tiny Desk Radio. This is NPR.
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4: 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I'm your host, Ken Apperson. 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
1: I can't tell you what's worse. The message was terse. Outright white supremacists or America first. I think they both sell merch.
2: Jesse Wells writes songs about right now, the moment that we're in. And that means when you listen to his music, you might hear words and phrases that seem politically loaded. And that might make you feel something instantly. And that is fine with Jesse. He's not trying to get a rise out of people, and it doesn't bother him if he does.
3: You can't write a song like you're playing chess or something like that. 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
2: Coming up, Jesse Wells performs songs from his new album, Masks Off, live. And he talks about his music, something he would like you to keep in perspective.
3: Folks say that protest music brings about change. I don't really see it that way. I think that it's the people and their individual actions that make change.
2: Jesse Wells, today. I'm Raina Duras. This is World Cafe. You can also find World Cafe as a podcast. 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Going back now to a track from 1984 out of Scotland. This is The Blue Nile. Stay.

Hey, this is World Cafe. I'm Raina Duras. These days, when songwriter Jesse Wells posts a clip of himself playing a song on acoustic guitar to his social media, it's seen by millions of his adoring followers. Over the past few years, since he started sharing videos of him playing his socially conscious songs online, often shot out in the woods near his home in Arkansas, Jesse Wells has become a legitimate sensation. He started playing guitar when he was a kid. He first appeared on the cafe back in 2018 with his band at the time, simply called Wells. But there was a period of time after he moved back to Arkansas from his stint in Nashville where he questioned whether or not he should even be making music at all. He'll get into that coming up and talk about the moment he realized he did need to make music. And we'll talk about his new album, Masks Off. From that album, here's a bit of the title track. I can't.

0: You just heard a clip of the title track from the latest album from Jesse Wells. That's called Masks Off. On World Cafe, I'm Raina Duras. Jesse Wells is my guest today. Jesse, welcome back to the World Cafe.
1: Hey, thanks for having me. It's been a minute.
0: I'm so happy to have you. I love this record. Why did you choose that song to open the album and to make it the title track?
1: It seemed apt. It seemed a good opening for the rest of the ideas that would be dispersed through the record. That was kind of lead with the chaos that you're seeing every day, and which the chaos is kind of a tool to keep you so distracted that you can't even really you can't even spend long enough on one idea to know that any one thing is ridiculous.
0: I think it can be a challenge for artists to write music that touches on politics or things that are happening in the world without coming off as trite or cliche. You managed to avoid that in your music. How do you approach writing about the news? What is your sort of philosophy behind writing that
1: stuff? You are a witness. You are mostly agnostic. And instead of listening to somebody's opinion or ideas that they have about something that has happened, you try to figure out what exactly has happened. What is the epicenter? What is the event that has led to 50 different talking heads to espouse their take on it? And then you find that one central point, and then you say it.
0: Yeah. You know, people have a tendency to call your music protest music. Do you see it as protest music?
1: People got to call things something. They need names. They need to organize it, and they need to place it in their mind someplace where they feel like it belongs. Mm-hmm. Folks say that maybe protest music brings about change and stuff, but I don't really see it that way. I think that change brings around music, and change brings around art, and that the songs are just a symptom of a greater ill, and it's the people and their individual actions that make change.
0: We're going to hear you perform a song now, and then we'll come back and talk some more. What can you tell us about the first song you're going to play for us, Meet the New Swamp?
1: Same as the old swamp.

0: perform live for the World Cafe. Meet the Swamp from my guest today, Jesse Wells. I'm Rena Duras. Jesse, you, even before this interview started, you were sitting there strumming your guitar. It seems so natural. It almost seems like an extension of your body at this point. But when you started, I understand you actually had no idea how a guitar worked. Could you tell us about those early days learning to play guitar?
1: Yeah. I bought one. Money I'd saved up when I was probably about 10. And grandma would give us, I think, like $5 an A on a report card. And so three report cards go by and you got about $60 or so. And they sold guitars at Walmart, little first act brand ones. And I think it was $62, maybe 70 something cents. And I got it, and I got it home, and I had never really seen anybody play a guitar. So I thought the only way to really change the sound of a string was to just turn the tuning pegs. I thought the Beatles were turning their tuning pegs really quickly and broke a lot of strings on it real quick. Of course, I didn't know really what to do about it. Nobody in my family played, or I don't remember anybody even coming back there and seeing how I was doing with it. I put it away. I was still just a kid. And then we moved down into the River Valley in Arkansas. I had the guitar and I would still plink around on it. And the neighbor down the road saw me with it. He's an older gentleman. He had two mules. They were named Bill and Hillary. Mm-hmm. And he drove like a 1952 Chevy that he had. Anyway, that's besides the point. But he came down and he told me that he would show me how to tune it and how to play. And he showed me how to play Camptown Races and other little melodies and how to put my fingers on the fretboard. And once I had gone down and played a little with him, I was toast. I just played it nonstop from probably 12 or 13 years old until just a moment ago.
0: If you're just joining us, my guest on World Cafe today is Jesse Wells. So you're this kid playing music in Arkansas. Could you tell us about the town that you grew up in? You sort of painted the picture of this old man down the road with his old truck, these mules. What was it like growing up there?
1: I thought it was really nice. It feels like all of being a kid was learning how to write cursive, long division, and fishing. I lived so far out that I didn't necessarily have a lot of people to play with or anything like that. So it was very much like build a fort, play by yourself and make believe and that sort of thing. It's romantic now. At the time, it was mundane. Yeah.
0: Was there a place where you could see music or go play it as you got older? When, like, if you were in school, you were all in a band with your friends.
1: We didn't go to concerts or anything like that. But the school band had a drum set. Mm-hmm. And so me and my buddies, you know, we would all play on it, and we would set up in the gym for every little pep rally, every opportunity we had. And then there was a barbecue restaurant downtown, and they would let us go down there, and we just played blues music. It was, we had a little group called the Stimulus Package, which I got a real kick out of. That was in the zeitgeist at the time. I think that was probably around 06, 07, 08, something like that.
0: We're going to hear you play another live song now. It's called Won't You Come Out Tonight. Where are you taking us in this song?
1: I guess we're going to Ozark. But that's the thing is, like, I wrote it up in Estes Park. And I was out there on Halloween, and they closed down all the shops, and all the kids got into a parade, and the shop owners were handing out candy. Such a kick out of it. And you realize all these mountain towns are special, and have their little differences, but they're all the same. And it reminded me of being a kid. And I wrote this tune just about being in love in a mountain town. Yeah.
0: Here's Jesse Wells performing Won't You Come Out Tonight live for World Cafe.

0: performing a song from his new album, Masks Off. That was Jesse Wells with Won't You Come Out Tonight, live for World Cafe. My name is Raina Duris, hanging out with Jesse today on the show. A few years ago, you started filming yourself performing in the woods in Arkansas, and those videos and those songs started getting a lot of listeners, gaining a lot of traction. How did you first think about approaching sharing your music on social media?
1: I saw a lot of other folks doing it, and I thought, I'll do that.
0: Fair enough.
1: It seemed like the new format. It seemed like the way you go about it. So,
0: what was your reaction when you started to see these songs were resonating with people?
1: Initially, it's like, oh God, I can't watch. So I didn't, and I don't, but it did tell me to write more and to do more, and so that's what I did.
0: You have written a lot. I mean, over the last 2 years, I think you've put out 8 full-length albums. What happened in 2024 to spur this rush of creativity?
1: You know, I had played music all my life and moved to Arkansas, back to Arkansas after I'd been away in Nashville for about 7 years. And I wasn't playing any music at all and was really trying to give it up.
0: Why?
1: Because I thought if I could really scrape it off of myself, then I could see what life would be like without it. I thought maybe it was blurring my vision in some way. Maybe that wasn't what I was supposed to do, and to be doing it all the time was keeping me from doing something that I was made to do, or something like that, you know. Then my old man had a heart attack and open heart surgery, and it was all real quick, you know. It's like February 19th, I think, 24, and I was up there in the hospital sitting next to him, and there's a reminder just beside you that life is very short. I thought, boy, if he dies, I knew him for, as an adult, all of what, 9 years or something, you know, that's all you get to know people for. Life's awful short. And for some reason, and I don't know how the book came to me, and I don't know why I had a hold of it, but I did. I had the Woody Guthrie biography, and I thought, well, this guy knows how to live life. maybe this is what I'm supposed to be doing right now. So I left there, not really sure if he was going to make it or not, and kind of accepted if he hadn't. I played out that scenario in my head and was trying to get cool with it. Be like, all right, this is what the future would be with your father dead. What on earth would you do with your time after that point? It's like, well, try very hard to do something. So the song started just kind of seeping out. If you really have something in you, you can't really help it from coming out, you know? You can try to quit music or whatever, but you'll be driving down the road and you'll end up making up songs and stuff. They just start coming out by accident. And then, you know, well, you're terminal and you got to do it. Now, luckily, Dad survived and everything. It's A-okay. But that was kind of the Damascus moment or whatever, you know?
0: I'm glad your dad's okay.
1: Yeah, me too.
0: To give folks an idea of just how fast this happened, you bought a guitar on the way home from the hospital, right?
1: Yeah. I didn't need that guitar. I had a lot of guitars, but I like them. And so I went and grabbed that one. It was an emotional purchase, yeah.
0: I'm talking to Jesse Wells, and in just a minute, he'll get into how he writes and into the songwriter who inspired him to have a sense of humor in his lyrics. That's next on World Cafe.

0: Welcome back. It is World Cafe. I'm Raina Duris, joined by Jesse Wells today, who has a new album called Masks Off.
1: So take us into your songwriting process a bit. What does it look like when you're writing a song?
2: I have a lot of tunes going at any one time. Some of them, especially like a topical tune, it'll be a whole lot of research, trying to get, as I said earlier, like down to the center, down to the epicenter. Why is everybody talking? Not what is everybody talking, why is everybody talking?
1: What does that research look like? Is it?
2: It means a whole lot of tabs on your browser and just digging through public reading, digging through a bunch of garbage to get to the point, taking in all that information and writing rhymes all along the way, I suppose. The best ones always come when you're not trying. The refrain will come to you when you didn't need it or want it or anything. You're just trying to check out at the grocery store, and that hits you, and it's like, I've got to hurry home. Those moments are like, I'm having an emergency. Other times, I can't write anything, and that's also an emergency. But yeah, you keep quite a few tunes going at a time, and they're like pans on the stove or something, cooking all sorts of stuff at different temperatures, and things get done at certain times, and you start other things, yeah.
1: I know that in addition to musicians, you were also influenced by the comedian Mitch Hedberg, and a lot of your songs are very funny, and I'm thinking of the song Domestic Error on the new album, where it almost sounds like there's a callback to Hedberg's joke, I used to do drugs, I still do,
2: but I used to do.
1: Yeah. I'm going to play a clip of that right now.

0: So how do you think about using humor in songs to add clarity or to, you know, approach stuff that is sometimes pretty heavy?
1: Guthrie said, if you got something to say and it might be a bit provocative, that you can say it and duck or say it with a big smile, and maybe nobody will hit you, you know. I think sugar helps the medicine go down, and I like to laugh. A song can just be a whole row of punchlines. Why not? And so this is where a tune like Domestic Error gets you.
0: There's a song on your new album called Techno Pagans. We're going to hear you play it next. It gets into Silicon Valley and tech and AI.
1: Yeah.
0: And I want to ask you, as a creative person and a prolific songwriter, what is your view on AI and the way it's being sold to us right now?
1: Yeah. I guess it is being sold to us. I kind of thought that we were being sold to it. It's backwards looking. It takes on your data sets and uses that to make derivative content instead of humans making progress forward content, making something out of nothing. It still needs fuel to make things. We don't much. We can't much help. I think if humans have anything that they're supposed to do, it's probably to create things. And I don't mean that everybody is a fine artist or something like that. I don't, like I've said this before, but I mean it a great deal. Is some folks make spreadsheets and some folks make tables and some folks make wondrous theories and some people make paintings and other people make songs, and we're just supposed to be making something. And if you want to find the places where people have either relinquished or have had the ability to create things taken away from them, are some of the most miserable places on the planet. And those places are working, mm-hmm, and laboring for your life. And absolutely no shade to anybody, because we all have to work. Listen, I understand that, and that's pragmatic and stuff, but when you essentially become some servant to a company or totally beholden to your manager at the McDonald's, then you've had the ability to really create probably taken away from you by a situation a lot bigger than yourself. Back to your AI question, though. How do I feel about AI? I am slow to get upset about maybe some of the things that I hear folks upset about. There's a lot of anxiety about being replaced. Artists being replaced, jobs being replaced. I said on that first record, everything that can be replaced will be replaced, and that's how it's been since the dawn of time. There's nobody running a switchboard down at AT&T anymore connecting calls. That job's gone. There's hardly any farriers shoeing horses, and we're certainly not riding horses to our engagements around the town and stuff, and so the horse lost its job, you know, and the saddle maker and the tack wear maker. Things will be replaced, but I don't see how AI could really replace human art. We are so flawed and inconsistent and complicated. How could that be recreated? Mm-hmm. And it's whether we know it or not, it's what we love about one another when we look at art.
0: Jesse Wells is my guest on World Cafe. He's going to perform his song Techno Pagans next. Is there anything you'd like to tell us before we hear you play it?
1: This tune is kind of a spiritual movement going on and has been going on, like in Silicon Valley. You see leaders in that industry, someone like Peter Thiel going around doing lectures on the Antichrist, saying that environmentalists, Luddites, people like Greta Thunberg are Antichrist, demons. When wouldn't you think what's more dangerous for humanity is to continue to allow artificial intelligence grow at a rate faster than human cognizance? You do not know what you're doing, but to admit that you don't know what you're doing, that would hurt shares. This tune is probably chapter one or chapter two of my getting through it, my trying to wrap my head around it. There's a bit of resignation in this tune, but it may not be that way forever. So.

0: You're listening to World Cafe. I'm Raina Duras, and my guest today is Jesse Wells. You just heard him performing a song, Technopagans, from his new album, Masks Off. You are very straightforward in your songs. You directly sing about things. Are you ever worried about, or do you ever think about negative reactions you might get from people when you're writing?
1: You can't write a song like you're playing chess or something like that. You shouldn't be writing a song thinking about second and third wave reactions to a song. All you can really do is make the art as it comes out and as it's true to you. Otherwise, you'll get caught up in making something for somebody else. And it's not even, you're not even actually making it for somebody else. You're making it for somebody else that you've imagined. Mm-hmm. So that person would be probably very critical, the way the mind works, you know? You would make up the anti-whatever you are, you know? And then you would be trying to write to that imaginary figure. That sounds like it's not fun. And so you just write exactly as it comes to you. Maybe folks will get upset, and maybe folks will be really glad. It doesn't much matter, because you're just doing your thing. Like, maybe folks will get upset, and maybe folks will be really glad. It doesn't much matter

0: How dare you?
1: And lo and behold, it can be cryptic or complicated. We contain multitudes. So, kind of talking about things that that are uncomfortable, and how, at the end of the day, things are just what they are, and you get to be okay with that or not. But you'll probably live a little longer if you would be okay with it. Yeah.
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0: Jesse Wells performing This and Not Some Other Way live for World Cafe. That's a song from his new album, Masks Off. Jesse has been my guest today. It's been so, so great having you here, Jesse. Thank you so much.
1: Yeah, thanks for having me.
0: I'm Raina Duras, back in a moment with more World Cafe.

Before that quick break here on World Cafe, you heard a session with Jesse Wells. His new album, Masks Off, is becoming one of my favorites of the year, I think. You can watch that whole performance and conversation on video. I recommend that you do because it's even more powerful to see him play those songs. And he's got such an interesting presence. For the first half of the interview, I don't think he actually looked at me once. He just looked straight ahead with his hair over his eyes, thinking. Jesse Wells. You can find that at worldcafe.org. You can also find it on our YouTube, youtube.com/worldcafe. 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

0: Prince and the Revolution, capping off this hour of World Cafe with Pop Life. Thank you again to Jesse Wells for being my guest today. And thank you to World Cafe senior producer Kimberly Junod for her work on that session. Also, thank you to our affiliate stations all across the country who bring you this show and the whole team here at World Cafe who make it. We produce it at WXPN at the University of Pennsylvania in Philadelphia. I'm Raina Duras. 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
0: This time of year, your air conditioner might be one of the most precious things in your life. The Humble AC Unit gets a nod in this new song from Wild Pink. You'll hear that track from Wild Pink along with new music from Kevin Morby.
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0: And you'll hear a track from the upcoming new album from Nicole Atkins. 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I'm Raina Duras, and this is World Cafe.
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0: I will tell you more about that new Nicole Atkins album in just a few minutes. But when I was reading about it, I had to do a little bit of a double take when I saw that your next artist here is going to be a guest on the record. I can't wait to hear what that sounds like. It's Chris Isaak, Wicked Game.

Hey, I'm Raina Durres. You're listening to World Cafe. And the last time we heard from Nicole Atkins was during the pandemic. I think her 2020 album, Italian Ice. She is back. Her new album is coming in September. It'll be called Drama. And it's coming out on Chris Isaak's Wicked Game Records label. She's the first artist Chris Isaak has signed to his label. He's also going to sing a duet with Nicole on the album. So something to look forward to. Right now, we have this song as a sneak peek. When the Night Falls, new Nicole Atkins on World Cafe.

That is Kevin Morby with Javelin. And a lot of the songs on his new album, Little Wide Open, like that one, paint vivid, beautiful pictures of the Midwest. Coming up, a performance of a song that does the same for the South on Live from the Archives on World Cafe.

There's a good chance right now that you're listening to World Cafe in your car. Maybe you're even listening on South Carolina Public Radio or WNCW in North Carolina. But if you aren't, even if you're somewhere else, that is where you'll go for the next 3.5 minutes. I'm Raina. This is Live from the Archives. Your set today starts with a live performance from Mary Chapin Carpenter. This is I Am a Town, recorded live for World Cafe.

An air conditioner might seem like maybe a silly thing to reference in a song, but if you live in a part of the country where an air conditioner is necessary, especially in July, you will understand why someone might feel so strongly about it that they'd include it in their lyrics. Brina Durr is with you here on World Cafe. John Ross of Wild Pink is from New York City, where that AC unit has probably been working very hard. Here's Wild Pink, Box Store, new on World Cafe.

from The Replacements, Can't Hardly Wait. Now, sometimes it can be kind of hard to make out all the lyrics in a song from Broken Social Scene. There's a lot going on. But if you listen carefully to this one, you can hear Feist singing these words of wisdom. If you try to do it all will leave you. If you try to steal the beat will steal you. Think on that. Broken Social Scene, 7-4 Shoreline on World Cafe.

0: my ever-changing moods from the Style Council. And that is it for World Cafe for today. Glad I got to soundtrack your ever-changing moods today. Always have a good time hanging out with you and playing you some music. Thank you so much to the public radio stations who make it possible and bring this show to you. And thanks to the team who make it. We produce it at WXPN at the University of Pennsylvania in Philadelphia. My name is Raina Duras. 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

the Pixies with Here Comes Your Man here on the Traffic Jam on WMNF Tampa. I'm Sally. I'm here for Nancy C. this week. We've got a lot of things in this show, including a song about road tripping and about the bugs that commit suicide on your windshield, some anti-war songs, and some songs about a different kind of revolution than, say, the American Revolution or any other revolution. Kind of a different twist. We're going to continue the show here with a little bit of synth pop. I just got in the mood for it the other day and thought, okay, I'll add it to the playlist. Here's one of my favorite bands of synth pop from the 80s. They're called Erasure, and this is Au L'Amour.

That was the Cherry Slush. And they were actually known later on, after 1965, as the Wayfarers. The song is called I Cannot Stop You. I had no idea that the Wayfarers had another incarnation called Cherry Slush, but here you have it. More fun facts to know and tell today. The Pandoras, It's All About Time, and from my synth pop library, Erasure with O'Lamour. I'm Sally, sitting in for Nancy C today on Traffic Jam. I'll be here until 6 o'clock, followed by Sound Safari. 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The band Goose has a new release, and it's getting a bunch of airplay here. It's kind of a catchy tune. The new album is called Big Modern, and the song is called Good Times, End Times.

0: That was Teddy Swims with Dose. We heard the Woggles, Mr. Last Chance, and new music from Goose. Good times, end times, all here on Traffic Jam this Wednesday. And Juanita, I believe, is almost ready for the news. Good morning, or good afternoon, Juanita. I'm usually talking to you in the morning. You're ready to go.
1: Oh, thank you.
0: You're welcome.
1: Good afternoon, everybody. I'm Juanita Hurtado Huérfano with the WMNF News Headlines. It is 3:30 p.m. It has been so hot this summer that there's already evidence of coral bleaching in the Florida Keys. Severe coral bleaching can lead to the death of corals, which are already in peril in Florida. Dr. Corey Credit is a professor of marine science and biology at Ecker College in St. Petersburg.
2: Corals are integral to our ocean systems and especially our coastlines here in the state of Florida. Coral reefs add a ton of ecosystem services, both in terms of coastline protection from storms and waves to here in Florida, especially, we do a lot of offshore fishing. We do a lot of scuba diving. So tourism is a huge aspect of coral reefs.
1: He says coral reefs can also be a source of medical advances. Corals can recover from minor episodes of bleaching, but prolonged heat or other stresses can lead to coral death. You can find photos and more information on WMNF.org. And could the results of this year's midterms come down to one demographic? Almost half of young voters cast ballots in the 2024 presidential election. And now, a group called Protect Democracy is working to get Generation Z voters out to the polls this election season. WGCU's Jennifer Crawford is joined by Protect Democracy impact specialist Laura Hicks for more on their efforts to encourage Gen Z to vote.
3: Why is your group specifically making this big push to focus on getting Gen Z voters out to the polls?
4: Young people have a lot at stake here from election to election with the economic hardship and the challenges that their generation is uniquely facing coming out of COVID-19. There's around 50 million young people that are eligible to vote this year. So that's a pretty big chunk of the American population. And democracy really is a generational struggle. So we've got to ensure that all generations show up and participate in overcoming some of the challenges that we're experiencing. And our hope is that by orienting young people to resources that exist for them, talking to them about elections and demystifying some of the process, we can help ensure that young people not just turn out to vote, but get their peers to vote and feel like they can be change agents themselves and take that extra step and go beyond voting this election cycle.
3: I read a poll that in 2024, almost half of those voters that were 18 to 29 actually went out to the polls for the 2024 presidential election. What kind of participation numbers are you hoping to see for 2026?
4: We're hoping to see similar numbers, if not more, with stats that we've seen from the past midterm elections. Obviously, there's a little bit of a drop-off that happens when it's not a presidential election race. We expect to see similar numbers from what we've seen in 2024. We've done polling with Circle out of Tufts University, with Voters of Tomorrow, and other Gen Z partners, and it looks like there are relatively high and encouraging signs of voter intent by young people, which is great to see.
3: A lot of Gen Z voters don't really identify as staunchly with one particular party line, and they've actually been called Florida's swing voters. Again, why is that so important to really hone in and get them out to the polls?
4: This actually isn't unique to Florida. We're seeing this trend all across the country. Young people, more than ever, are more likely to register as independent and to step away from the traditional two-party system that has comprised American politics. They're not identifying with Democrat versus Republican or conservative versus progressive as much these days. That makes it a little bit challenging when you're trying to engage young voters, because some of the primaries and some of the elections really encourage folks to subscribe to a particular party or to register in order to participate. Young people are really shifting the narrative here and saying, no, we want to elect candidates that represent our priorities and our values, regardless of party.
3: How are you specifically promoting Gen Z voting?
4: The initiative that I'm most excited to share with you is called the Gen Z Election Defense Toolkit. It orients young people to the potential threats to our election and where they're coming from, ways that they can get involved, why their vote matters and why showing up can actually be, and then just some of the ways they can get involved and get their questions directly answered. And you should be able to access it by going to Protect Democracy's website and just doing a search for Gen Z Election Defense Toolkit.
1: In other news, Governor Ron DeSantis has signed a new death warrant for former police officer James Aaron Duckett. His execution was previously stayed for DNA testing, but officials said that testing provided no new evidence to clear him. He's now scheduled to die by lethal injection on July 28 at noon. That makes two executions set for that day at Florida State Prison. Traffic is slow approaching downtown Tampa on I-275 South and I-4 West. Tonight will be partially cloudy with stray thunderstorms and lows in the high 70s. Tomorrow it will be warm with thunderstorms in the evening and highs in the low 90s. I'm Juanita Hurtado Huérfano with the WMNF News Headlines. 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
0: Thank you, Juanita. And Juanita will be back at 4:30 with more headline news and stories for us. It is the birthday of the late Ian Curtis of Joy Division, and it was a sad day in 1980 when he left Terra Firma. If he had not, he would be celebrating his 70th birthday today. And if you are a Joy Division or an Ian Curtis fan, I highly recommend the, I guess they're called biopics now, docudrama about Ian Curtis. It's in glorious black and white called Control. It's excellent. I've watched it twice over the last several years and highly recommend it. Well, posthumously, happy birthday to Ian Curtis, and we're going to honor him by playing the B-side of the Love Will Tear Us Apart single. And the song here is called These Days. Happy birthday.